0: Guns N' Roses with Mr. Brownstone on Steve Gorman Rocks. Axl Rose is a man often accused of being irrationally angry about one thing or the other. I was thinking about that. What makes me irrationally angry? This morning in Minneapolis, a neighbor walked by with a dog. The dog dropped a big load on the sidewalk, and she just kept walking, didn't pick it up. And I was literally angry about it, irrationally so. I admit it. I drive myself crazy when I let things like that bother me. I think it's rude. I think she was wrong. There's no question about what should have happened. But I let it bother me for like an hour. Not unlike when people don't put their headlights on in the rain. If it's raining, if it's about to rain, if it's snowing, sleeting, if there's any precipitation whatsoever, please put your headlights on. It really does make a difference. And while we're here, as long as I'm talking about what pisses me off, man, when you are getting onto an elevator, wait for the people that are in the elevator already to get off if they want to. Don't make it more crowded for 3 seconds until they leave. Just when the elevator door opens, stand still. Take a moment. Survey the little box you're about to enter. Are the people already in the box? If the answer is yes, then take another beat and ask yourself, are the people inside the little box trying to get out of the little box? And if the answer is yes again, then get out of their way. You have time to get into the little box yourself once they have all egressed the little box. Remember, an elevator is a little box, and we don't need more people in there than necessary ever.
1: KX92.
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17: I'm meteorologist Laura Lockwood with your KX 92 weatherology forecast. Lows dip down to about 57 tonight under partly cloudy skies. Winds out of the south, 8 to 15 miles per hour. Sunshine mixed with clouds at times again tomorrow. Slight chance of thunderstorms. Highs level off around 82. Cloudy skies expected tomorrow night. Thunderstorms likely. Lows level off around 58. I'm meteorologist Laura Lockwood on KX 92. Right now, it's 82 degrees.
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0: It's time for Questionable Wisdom on Steve Gorman Rocks. Here's April Rose with tonight's question.
1: Listening on V100 out in Topeka, we have Callie who needs some advice.
2: Okay.
1: Now, Callie's husband of 10 years has always been really close with his mom, right? And the other day, Callie asks her husband if both she and his mom were stuck in a burning building, who would he save?
2: Oh, Lord, Callie, why?
1: Now, without hesitation, Callie's husband said he would save his mom because he owes her more.
2: What?
1: Yeah, so Callie, she's furious and she's hurt, and she let her husband know, but regardless, he kept the same answer. He didn't change it up to please her. Now, Steve, Callie wants to know how you would move forward in a situation like this.
2: Okay, well, first things first, Callie, you know, any attorney will tell you, when in court, never ask a question that you don't already know the answer to.
1: Interesting, okay.
2: Something tells me you knew the answer to this question, but you didn't want to accept it. So you just had to prove to yourself he loved you more than his mom. I think if I'm Callie, I got to think about the fact that a guy that I'm married to would rather save an aging old woman who's had far longer on this planet than me, his own wife.
1: Right.
2: And if I'm that guy, I'd have to ask myself, why am I married to a woman who's asking me these stupid hypotheticals that are just designed to wind me up? And then if I were the husband's mom, I'd go, why did I raise such a nanny puss mama's boy? All these people are screwed, in my opinion. You want to move forward? Here's what I say. Make sure you all stay together. That way you don't infect the rest of the world with your stupidity. All of you.
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0: Alice in Chains, Man in the Box on Steve Gorman Rocks. I always think about the fact that I've never gone to jail, never been a man in a box, never been arrested. It's kind of mind-boggling. I probably should have been on a few occasions, but I never have. And a defense attorney on TikTok is saying, by the way, one way to make sure you never get arrested, never use self-checkout at a grocery store or any store, ever. She says it's too risky. You could get arrested for shoplifting, falsely arrested, that is, and that's a huge legal nightmare. Stores have sophisticated teams that examine the tapes of self-checkout looking for shoplifters after the fact. So if you think you're getting away with it, people are poring over video later to see if they can catch you. And if you use a credit card to pay, they're going to know it was you based on your credit card records. So if you want to avoid the whole thing, as this attorney says, just don't use self-checkout. Go to a human being. Don't become the man in the box.
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26: I'm meteorologist Laura Lockwood with your KX92 weatherology forecast. Lows dip down to about 57 tonight under partly cloudy skies. Winds out of the south, 8 to 15 miles per hour. Slight chance for storms. Tomorrow, high temperatures reach up to 82. Mainly cloudy skies expected. Thunderstorms likely tomorrow night. Lows dip down to about 58. Overcast skies. I'm meteorologist Laura Lockwood on KX92. Currently, it's 79 degrees.
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15: 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My God, who writes this? Steve Gorman rocks your nights.

0: Pat Benatar, hit me with your best shot on Steve Gorman Rock. Steve, speaking of hitting someone, have you ever been just decked in the face, just punched square in the jaw?
1: Yes.
0: What?
1: Yes. I was punched by a security guard who was working security at my concert. Backstage in Oxford, England, there was a brawl. A couple of fans got into the dressing room. Two drunk fans, me and two of my band members, a five-man brawl erupted.
0: What?
1: In the dressing room, rolled out into the hallway, rolled down a flight of stairs, and house security guards working the gig, they came running around to break up the fight. And they just saw five guys with long hair fighting.
0: Right.
1: They had no idea who was in the band or who wasn't.
0: Yeah.
1: And there was this big rugby-looking redheaded dude, and he came running down the stairs, and he just threw a punch into the middle of the fray and hit me right in the face. Not my jaw, right in my cheek.
0: Oh,
1: hard.
0: Man.
1: And I stopped back, and my adrenaline's flowing, so it really didn't hurt at the time. And I said, "I'm in the band, you idiot." And then it kind of hit him like, oh, wait, three of these guys are cussing in American, and two of them are cussing in English.
0: Oh, my
1: gosh. I should figure out the difference. And the fight broke up, and he apologized later. And I said, that's okay, because, you know, when you get punched in the face and you don't get knocked out, you feel like a tough guy.
0: So that's the night you officially became a tough guy.
1: That was the one night I've ever been a tough guy in my life.
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23: I'm meteorologist Alora Lockwood with your KX 92 weatherology forecast. Lows dip down to about 57 tonight under partly cloudy skies. Winds out of the south, 8 to 15 miles per hour. Slight chance for storms. Tomorrow, high temperatures reach up to 82. Mainly cloudy skies expected. Thunderstorms likely tomorrow night. Lows dip down to about 58. Overcast skies. I'm meteorologist Alora Lockwood on KX 92. Right now, 73.
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0: It's time for Questionable Wisdom on Steve Gorman Rocks. 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
1: Listening on V100 out in Topeka, we have Callie who needs some advice.
2: Okay.
1: Now, Callie's husband of 10 years has always been really close with his mom, right? And the other day, Callie asks her husband if both she and his mom were stuck in a burning building, who would he save?
2: Oh, Lord, Callie, why?
1: Now, without hesitation, Callie's husband said he would save his mom because he owes her more.
2: What?
1: Yeah, so Callie, she's furious and she's hurt, and she let her husband know, but regardless, he kept the same answer. He didn't change it up to please her. Now, Steve, Callie wants to know how you would move forward in a situation like this.
2: Okay, well, first things first, Callie, you know, any attorney will tell you, when in court, never ask a question that you don't already know the answer to.
1: Interesting, okay.
2: Something tells me you knew the answer to this question, but you didn't want to accept it. So you just had to prove to yourself he loved you more than his mom. I think if I'm Callie, I got to think about the fact that a guy that I'm married to would rather save an aging old woman who's had far longer on this planet than me, his own wife.
1: Right.
2: And if I'm that guy, I'd have to ask myself, why am I married to a woman who's asking me these stupid hypotheticals that are just designed to wind me up? And then if I were the husband's mom, I'd go, why did I raise such a nanny puss mama's boy? All these people are screwed, in my opinion. You want to move forward? Here's what I say. Make sure you all stay together. That way you don't infect the rest of the world with your stupidity. All of you.
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0: Fact brought to you by Steve Gorman Rocks. Keith Richards once stayed awake for 9 days only to fall asleep while standing up. Yes, that's true. And this is Steve Gorman Rocks.
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0: Phil Collins in the air tonight on Steve Gorman Rocks. That's the first single he ever released. And I often think about Phil recording that song. Going into a studio, he's already a very successful musician. He's the drummer and lead singer of a band called Genesis, a prog rock legendary band. But he wanted to do his own thing. He had a lot of songs that his bandmates in Genesis didn't feel were right for that band. And I think that that was the appropriate assessment for what it's worth. But imagine Phil in the studio, just, you know, with a drum machine, some synthesizers. It's not like he had great musicians playing these tracks. He was putting this all together himself for the most part. And putting that song together and setting that mood and establishing that template, it had to have been a feeling of this is either going to be really, really well received or people will laugh. I mean, what an all or nothing effort in the air tonight was. And of course, that's usually where the best successes come from. When you throw all caution to the wind and say, damn the torpedoes, that's when the greatness has a chance to shine.
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20: I'm meteorologist Laura Lockwood with your KX 92 weatherology forecast. Lows dip down to about 57 tonight under partly cloudy skies. Winds out of the south, 8 to 15 miles per hour. Slight chance for storms. Tomorrow, high temperatures reach up to 82. Mainly cloudy skies expected. Thunderstorms likely tomorrow night. Lows dip down to about 58. Overcast skies. I'm meteorologist Laura Lockwood on KX 92. Right now, 70.
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0: Rolling Stones with Gimme Shelter on Steve Gorman Rocks. Like so many songs, a side character, if you will, a side performer boosting a Rolling Stones song to greatness. One of the great side men of all time was the Rolling Stones saxophonist Bobby Keys. From songs like Bitch to Brown Sugar and so many countless others, Bobby Keys was the man the Stones would call in when they just couldn't figure out the guitar solo. On the song like Brown Sugar, in fact, they had several guitar solos. They all took passes at it. They even had Eric Clapton record one. And finally, Bobby said, it needs a saxophone. He played it once and they went, oh yeah, of course, that's what it needs. Bobby Keys may have been banned from the Rolling Stones for a while for missing a show because he took a champagne bath. But hey, his legacy remains undiminished and undefeated, the greatest saxophonist in rock history.
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1: It is June the 2nd, April, time for a history lesson.
2: Okay, let's do this.
1: April, in 2005, the British rock band Franz Ferdinand, their singer Alex Kapranos, was detained by Russian police because they thought he was a British spy. He was attempting to board a plane in Moscow. He was traveling under his actual surname, his given name, Alex Huntley. Unluckily for Alex Huntley, there was a former British spy with the same name the Russians had been looking for years. He was subject to some intense questioning, and he finally was able to convince them that, hey, listen, you're talking about a guy who was stealing secrets when I was a child. On this day in 1978, Bruce Springsteen released his fourth album, Darkness on the Edge of Town. It was the follow-up to his breakthrough, Born to Run. And when that album was released, that started a lifelong theme, if you will, in my life, where I tell people, yeah, it's not all that great. I just don't get it. And now, April, the truth is, I think it's an amazing record. Just to save face, I still have to act like I don't like it. On this day in 1973, Paul McCartney had the very rare feat of number one album and number one single in the U.S. Red Rose Speedway, top of the album charts, and the single was My Love.
2: Oh, can you imagine, though, being Paul, and then if your song didn't go to number one, like how that would make him feel like he's got to have that spot?
1: You know, I bet if we look back at the history of his band Wings, every time he released a single that didn't go to number one, I bet he fired someone and replaced them.
2: I would do that if I were Paul McCartney.
1: I'm going to do some research. I'll get back to you.
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1: I'm meteorologist Laura Lockwood with your KX 92 weatherology forecast. 57 tonight under mainly clear skies. Winds out of the south, 8 to 15 miles per hour. Cloudy skies with a few peaks of sun tomorrow. Daytime highs approaching 82. Cloudy skies expected tomorrow night. Chance of thunderstorms, lows around 58. 82 Thursday with a chance for storms. 81 Friday, chance for storms continues. I'm meteorologist Laura Lockwood on KX 92. Right now, it's 66 degrees.
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0: It's time for Questionable Wisdom on Steve Gorman Rocks. 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
1: Listening on V100 out in Topeka, we have Callie who needs some advice.
2: Okay.
1: Now, Callie's husband of 10 years has always been really close with his mom, right? And the other day, Callie asks her husband if both she and his mom were stuck in a burning building, who would he save?
2: Oh, Lord, Callie, why?
1: Now, without hesitation, Callie's husband said he would save his mom because he owes her more.
2: What?
1: Yeah, so Callie, she's furious and she's hurt, and she let her husband know, but regardless, he kept the same answer. He didn't change it up to please her. Now, Steve, Callie wants to know how you would move forward in a situation like this.
2: Okay, well, first things first, Callie, you know, any attorney will tell you, when in court, never ask a question that you don't already know the answer to.
1: Interesting, okay.
2: Something tells me you knew the answer to this question, but you didn't want to accept it. So you just had to prove to yourself he loved you more than his mom. I think if I'm Callie, I got to think about the fact that a guy that I'm married to would rather save an aging old woman who's had far longer on this planet than me, his own wife.
1: Right.
2: And if I'm that guy, I'd have to ask myself, why am I married to a woman who's asking me these stupid hypotheticals that are just designed to wind me up? And then if I were the husband's mom, I'd go, why did I raise such a nanny puss mama's boy? All these people are screwed, in my opinion. You want to move forward? Here's what I say. Make sure you all stay together. That way you don't infect the rest of the world with your stupidity. All of you.
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6: I'm meteorologist Laura Lockwood with your KX92 weatherology forecast. Partly cloudy skies, overnight lows around 57. Southerly winds 8 to 15 miles per hour. Cloudy skies with a few peaks of sun Wednesday. Daytime highs approaching 82. Cloudy skies Wednesday night. Chance of thunderstorms, lows of a low around 58. Low 80s Thursday and Friday, with storms possible both days. I'm meteorologist Ulora Lockwood on KX92. Currently 66.
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1: I'm meteorologist Laura Lockwood with your KX92 weatherology forecast. Partly cloudy skies, overnight lows around 57. Southerly winds, 8 to 15 miles per hour. Cloudy skies with a few peaks of sun Wednesday. Daytime highs approaching 82. Cloudy skies Wednesday night. Chance of thunderstorms, lows of a low around 58. Low 80s Thursday and Friday, with storms possible both days. I'm meteorologist Laura Lockwood on KX92. Right now, 64.
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1: I'm meteorologist Laura Lockwood with your KX92 weatherology forecast. Partly cloudy skies, overnight lows around 57. Southerly winds, 8 to 15 miles per hour. Cloudy skies with a few peaks of sun Wednesday. Daytime highs approaching 82. Cloudy skies Wednesday night. Chance of thunderstorms, lows of a low around 58. Low 80s Thursday and Friday with storms possible both days. I'm meteorologist Laura Lockwood on KX92. Right now, 66.
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4: I'm meteorologist Laura Lockwood with your KX 92 weatherology forecast. Partly cloudy, overnight lows around 57. Winds out of the south, 8 to 15 miles per hour. Highs level off around 82. Wednesday, cloudy skies with a few peaks of sun. Chance for storms, Wednesday night, lows dip down to about 58, overcast. Slight chance of thunderstorms, Thursday and Friday. I'm meteorologist Laura Lockwood on KX 92. Currently 66.
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Hey, I'm Steve Gorman. This is the show that brings you lots of great, insightful stories behind the scenes of all the great tunes and the bands that gave them to us. 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
1: I'm meteorologist Allura Lockwood with your KX92 weatherology forecast. Partly cloudy, overnight lows around 57. Winds out of the south, 8 to 15 miles per hour. Highs level off around 82. Wednesday, cloudy skies with a few peaks of sun. Chance for storms, Wednesday night, lows dip down to about 58, overcast. Slight chance of thunderstorms, Thursday and Friday. I'm meteorologist Allura Lockwood on KX92. Currently, it's 67 degrees.
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Every weeknight from 7 p.m. to midnight, Alexandria rocks right here. Hey, I'm Steve Gorman. This is the show that brings you lots of great, insightful stories behind the scenes of all the great tunes and the bands that gave them to us. 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

KX92 from the Mission Mechanical Plumbing, Heating, and Air Conditioning Studios. It is some kind of wonderful. It's hump day, midway through the work week already. Good morning, I'm Michael Wright, little Grand Funk Railroad for you. Monster Truck Nitro Tour coming to the Viking Speedway this Saturday. A couple of shows coming up, noon and 7 p.m. We'll have more tickets to give away just a little bit later on this morning and throughout the day. Just listen up for that classic rock Monster Truck mashup to call in to win your tickets. As a matter of fact, later on this morning, we'll talk with one of the drivers. That's pretty exciting stuff. Weather-wise today, hitting a high temp right around 82, plenty of sunshine overhead, 65 in the Lakes area now, south wind 10 miles an hour. Leave it right here, your complete KX92 weatherology forecast in moments. Billy Idol this hour, also the Scorpions. 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

0: KX92, Striking Out the Orchestra, Electric White Orchestra, back to 1974 off the album El Dorado. Love that album. Solemn Lutheran Church in Kensington celebrating their 150-year anniversary. 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
3: I'm meteorologist Laura Lockwood with your KX92 weatherology forecast brought to you by Egg Country. Mainly cloudy skies expected today with daytime highs approaching 82. South winds 10 to 15 miles per hour. Cloudy skies expected tonight. Chance for storms, lows dip down to about 58. Partly cloudy tomorrow. Slight chance of thunderstorms. Daytime highs approaching 82. I'm meteorologist Ulora Lockwood on KX92. Currently 64.
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0: KX9211, a little southern rock and roll. The Ozark Mountain Daredevils, Jackie Blue. It's a KX92 Super 70s classic as we get set to bring on another workday midway through the work week already. Absolutely loving that. Good morning. I'm Michael Wright. The Alexandria Cardinal baseball team continued Section 8-4A tournament play last night, or yesterday afternoon, I should say. We'll get a report with Dave McClurg. We'll also round up some other high school sectional baseball results from around the KX92 listening area as well. I believe one area fast pitch softball team was involved in state tournament play yesterday. Yes, indeed. I believe New York Mills will grab the result from that game yesterday. The Minnesota Twins continuing their series at Target Field last night against the White Sox. And game number one of the Stanley Cup Finals last night. We'll grab that result, too. The NBA Finals getting underway tonight. Those stories and whatever else we can find for you, we'll dig it all up. Pass it along your way on the sports update right around 6:15. Your KX92 weatherology forecast. And Billy Idol next.
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5: I'm meteorologist Laura Lockwood with your KX92 weatherology forecast. Cloudy skies with a few peaks of sun today, with daytime highs approaching 82. Winds out of the south, 10 to 15 miles per hour. Chance of thunderstorms tonight. Lows dip down to about 58. Overcast skies. Sunshine mixed with clouds at times. Tomorrow, slight chance for storms. Daytime highs approaching 82. I'm meteorologist Ulora Lockwood on KX92. Right now, 64.
0: So some nice summer weather on the way, even though summer isn't officially here yet, but it will be in a couple of weeks. Mark Anthony coming up next to the newsroom, ready to go with our first local and regional update of the morning.
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0: KX92, it's Billy Idol with the KX92 80s classic track, Hot in the City. 5:56, 4 minutes away from 6. Fairly warm all across the KX92 listening area today, and really warm over the weekend. We'll get into that in just a bit. Mark Anthony is here with our first local and regional update. Mark, good morning to you.
1: Hey, Michael, good morning to you. Good morning, everyone. Well, five people were reportedly injured in a crash near Sauk Center. The Stearns County Sheriff's Office says they were notified about a crash in Sauk Center Township. According to the report, when deputies arrived, they found a pickup truck in the East Ditch. A 41-year-old driver of that vehicle from Sauk Center was reportedly traveling northbound on County Road 186 when she lost control of the pickup and left the roadway. She, along with four passengers, were injured and taken to area hospitals. Officials say alcohol and speed are believed to be factors in that crash. And yesterday morning, the Douglas County Sheriff's Office received a call reporting that a woman's husband, Paul Lohman, who suffers from dementia, was missing from their home. Douglas County deputies responded and learned that Paul was missing for close to an hour and was last seen by his wife approaching a neighbor's home. An emergency alert was issued to those within 3 miles.

0: has returned home from there. So,
1: by the way, the Douglas County Sheriff's Office is thankful for everyone who responded and helped in that search. And starting today, weather permitting, utility crews will begin a project to install overhead power lines across Highway 29 south of Alexandria and I-94 east of the Bergen Lake Rest Area. That's according to MnDOT. Motorists in the Alexandria Lakes area can expect the following going on today through June 6. Lane closures along Highway 29 near the I-94 interchange, and then June 8 through the 10th, lane closures along I-94 in both directions east of the Bergen Lake Rest Area. When the power lines are installed across each highway, traffic will be stopped periodically for about 15 minutes. Turning to our weather, mostly cloudy, another warm one, 82 the high tonight. Showers and thunderstorms likely, low tonight, 58. Partly cloudy, chance of scattered rain, maybe a thunderstorm late in the day. Again, a high right around 82. Mostly cloudy Friday, again, some additional scattered showers and thunderstorms, high in the lower 80s. Michael, what's that temp?
2: Still pretty dry in the area, so yeah, we could definitely use the rain, but it's nice to know we'll have a great weekend.
1: Yeah.
2: Coming great. Our way, be in or on the water, whatever you choose. 64 in the lakes area now, wind out of the south, 9 miles an hour. Of course, we gave a whole bunch of tickets again yesterday on the air for the Monster Truck Nitro Tour coming to the Viking Speedway for the first time ever this Saturday. Wow. Two performances, one at noon, one at 7. We'll have some more to give away just a little bit later on today. And also later on today, we'll speak with Mike Fonder. He is the executive producer of the Monster Truck Nitro nice. Tour. So we'll get all kinds of details about the upcoming event. It's 6 o'clock. Let's bring on this Wednesday workday.
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0: X 92 from the Mission Mechanical Plumbing, Heating, and Air Conditioning Studios at Aerosmith. Of course, their first two albums, their self-titled debut album is 73, and the follow-up album, Get Your Wings, pretty solid efforts there, but with the release of the album that one came from, Superstardom Was Theirs, from Toys in the Attic, back to 1975. Up and at them on a Wednesday morning, midway through the work week, and some nice weather to enjoy today. Not an awful lot of sunshine, and maybe some rain rolling our way later on tonight. We're going to hit a high temp today right around, 84 degrees? 82? Your KX92 weatherology forecast in great detail coming up in just a matter of moments. Also, the sports update is on the way. We'll hear from the Steve Miller Band next.
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0: 92 Real Classic Rock from West Central Minnesota, the Steve Miller Band. Good morning, I'm Michael Wright. The Real Estate by Joe, classic rock and roll morning show. Great tunes on the way this hour. Manfred Mann's Earth Band coming up. We're also going to hear from Peter Frampton.
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0: Rex 92, yes, sir. John Lennon from Double Fantasy, his big comeback single at the time from the fall of 1980. Just like Starting Over, it's a KX 92 80s classic track. It's 6:15, 15 minutes past 6. Time now for the sports update. In local sports, the Alexandria Cardinal baseball team, they continued Section 8 4A tournament play yesterday afternoon with a report. Dave McClurg.
1: The season came to its conclusion on Tuesday for the Alexandria Cardinals in the Class 4A Section 8 baseball tournament. St. Michael Albertville clustered at scoring into three different innings, plating two or more runs in each of those innings as part of an 8-2 victory in St. Michael. The second through fourth hitters in the night's lineup proved to be mighty difficult for Alexandria Cardinal pitching to retire. The second hitter in St. Michael Albertville's lineup, third baseman Ryan Kurth, went 2-for-3 at the plate, scoring three times while collecting a double. The three hitter in the lineup, shortstop Taylen Sines, reached base in all four of his plate appearances as he was hit by a pitch, he drew a walk, and went 2-for-2 with an RBI while scoring three runs. One of his two hits was a double. The cleanup hitter for St. Michael Albertville, Tyler Herring, got hits in his first three plate appearances, all against Alexandria starter Landon Gasnarling. He started off the game 3-for-3, collecting a double, scoring a run, and driving in three. His two-run double in the bottom of the fourth inning put St. Michael Albertville on top 8-1 and ended the day on the mound for Gasnarling. St. Michael Albertville was able to grab the lead with two in the bottom of the first inning, tacking on three more to go up 5-0 in the third. Then after Alexandria scored a run in the top of the fourth inning, St. Michael Albertville came back with three in the bottom half. The Cardinals would plate one in the top of the sixth inning, but that would be the last of the damage against junior right-hander Braden George, who threw a complete game for the Knights. Though he ended up hitting three batters in the game, George walked just one while recording six strikeouts and scattering five Cardinal hits. Two of those came off the bat of senior shortstop Brody Adelman, who actually reached base in all three of his plate appearances. He led off the fourth inning with a single and later scored, and later led off the sixth inning with a base hit before coming around to score. Griffin Wimmer knocked in Alexandria's first run with an RBI double in the fourth inning, and Evan Zabel picked up an RBI with a sixth inning single. St. Michael Albertville finished with eight runs, eight hits, no errors, and four runners left on base, while Alexandria finished with two runs, five hits, three errors, while stranding five runners. Zabel did relieve Gasnarling on the mound in the bottom of the fourth inning and pitched two and a third innings of scoreless relief. The Cardinals ended up their 2026 season with a final record of 13-11 and put together a 1-2 record in their first year in the Class 4A Section 8 baseball tournament. St. Michael Albertville now joins Elk River, Monticello, and Moorhead among the final four teams in the section. The Knights staved off elimination on Tuesday to raise their overall record to 16-9 and will be in must-win mode Wednesday afternoon, facing Elk River in an elimination bracket semifinal. Elk River stayed alive on Tuesday by blanking Bemidji 4-0, knocking the Lumberjacks out of the postseason. In the winner's bracket semifinals Tuesday, Moorhead traveled down to Monticello and defeated the Magic 6-1. I'm Dave McClurg with a recap on Alexandria's season finale in prep baseball as the Cardinals were defeated by the St. Michael Albertville Knights on Tuesday 8-2.
0: All right, another baseball sectional tournament play involving teams from around the KX92 listening area. In 8-3A, Fergus Falls fell to Ricori and then went on to lose to Wilmer. In 6-1A, Parker's Prairie fell to Belgrade Brutinel Rosa, and then Belgrade Brutinel Rosa went on to lose to Brandon Evansville. And in 5-1A, New York Mills with a win against Sabika. State tournament fast pitch softball play involving one team from within the KX92 listening area, New York Mills, was beaten by Red Lake Falls. New York Mills will face Barnum later on today to begin consolation round play. Minnesota Twins continued their three-game American League Central Series at Target Field last night against the second-place White Sox and won their second straight. 6-4 the final. Starting pitcher rookie Connor Prelip went four innings, gave up four earned runs on six hits, struck out seven, got the win. He is now 2-3. But his ERA rises up just a little bit more. It's at 5.26. At the plate, the Twins had three players with two hits apiece. Former Wilmer Stingers player Brooks Lee was 1-for-3. He's batting 257. The series wraps up this afternoon, 12:30 start time at Target Field, getting the start for the Twins. Taj Bradley, he's 5-1 with an ERA of 3.21. They'll enter the game still in third in the division with a five-game lead over fourth-place Detroit. They're 3.5 behind the White Sox for second, 6 behind Cleveland for first. The other American League winners from yesterday, Cleveland, Detroit, Baltimore, Texas, the homeless Athletics, and Seattle. In the National League, the winners were Philadelphia, Miami, Cincinnati, Atlanta, Milwaukee, St. Louis, the Cubs, Pittsburgh, Los Angeles, and Colorado. Stanley Cup Finals got underway last night. Game 1 goes to Vegas with a 5-4 win over Carolina, who have home ice advantage. The series continues tomorrow night, 7 p.m. And the NBA Finals start tonight. It's San Antonio with home court advantage in the championship series. They'll host former Minnesota Timberwolves star Karl Anthony Towns and the New York Knicks. Coming up next, your KX92 weatherology forecast. We'll also hear from Peter Frampton.
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10: I'm meteorologist Carol Foster with your KX92 weatherology forecast. Partly sunny skies today with our high near 82. South winds between 10 and 15 and gusting as high as 30. Showers and thunderstorms are likely overnight tonight, mostly cloudy with a low around 58. South winds between 10 and 15 and gusting as high as 30. Some scattered showers possible on a Thursday, otherwise sunny with a high of 82, and scattered showers on a Thursday night with a low around 57. And still some rain showers possible throughout Friday. I'm meteorologist Kara Foster on KX92. Currently it's 64 degrees.
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0: Rex 92. That song also popped up on his following album, which was Frampton Comes Alive. Peter Frampton from the self-titled album just called Frampton. Nowhere is too far from my baby. It's 6:29. We're not going far to check into the newsroom with Mark Anthony. It's just the next window over.
1: That's right.
0: Mark, what's making news this time around?
1: All right. Thank you, Michael. Happy Wednesday, everyone. Well, yesterday morning, the Douglas County Sheriff's Office received a call from Lynn Lohman reporting that her elderly husband, Paul, who suffers from dementia, was missing from their home. And Carla's Douglas County deputies responded, learned that Paul was missing for close to an hour, was last seen approaching a neighbor's home. There were already several neighbors on foot and using ATVs looking for Paul when deputies arrived. An emergency alert was issued to those within a 3-mile radius to be watchful for Paul. Later on, he was found located safe at a neighbor's home. He was brought home and did not require any medical attention. Sheriff Troy Wolverson talks about that search.
2: We were able to call Stearns County and ask for assistance. They have a bloodhound, so their handler brought the bloodhound over, started a track. The dog actually tracked right to the door of a house.
1: By the way, the Douglas County Sheriff's Office thanks everyone who helped out and responded to that search. And 5 people were reportedly injured in a crash near Sauk Center. The Stearns County Sheriff's Office says they were notified about that crash in Sauk Center Township. According to a report, when deputies arrived, they found a pickup in the East Ditch. Tanya Brabo, 41, of Sauk Center, was reportedly driving northbound when she lost control of the truck and left the roadway. She, along with 4 passengers, were injured and taken to area hospitals. Officials say alcohol and speed are believed to be factors in that crash. And the National Weather Service says a line of multiple clusters of thunderstorms are expected to spread east from the Dakotas by later on today. A few may be strong to severe, with the main hazards being severe winds and large hail. The threat will diminish as those storms progress to the east through Minnesota. Additional storms are expected tomorrow and again on Friday, with conditional risk for severe hail and wind when any stronger cells develop. We'll keep you up to date. Turning to our weather, mostly cloudy today. High 82 tonight, though scattered showers and thunderstorms likely tonight. A few of those again could be on the stronger side. And then tomorrow, chance of scattered showers and thunderstorms late in the day. High 82, mostly cloudy Friday. Some additional scattered showers and thunderstorms. High 81. The good news is we'll clear on Saturday. Mostly sunny. High 84, a warm one. Michael, what's that temp?
0: Summer weather here, no doubt about that. 64 in the Lakes area now. Wind out of the south, 10 miles an hour.
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0: KX92, it's Manfred Mann's Earth Band off the album The Roaring Silence. Back to 1976 for that one. 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
6: Terrorist attacks, plane crashes, fires. National tragedies are hard to explain to young children. We don't want them to fear the world, but to respect its dangers. And that all begins with shielding children from overexposure to tragedy. The goal isn't to hide them in a bubble and shield them from all bad news, but they do need to discover it in doses they can handle, age appropriate. Feelings of safety are key. Children take their emotional cues from their parents, so remain calm. If you're under control, your child will feel safe. They'll also feel safe if the rest of their lives seem normal, so keep as much structure in your child's day as you can. A predictable routine feels safer than a chaotic one. You may be tempted to comfort your child with promises like nothing bad will ever happen again, but that'll backfire. Tragedy will eventually strike again, so don't offer an empty promise that could lead to distrust later. Just remind your children that you love them. That assurance, along with a hug, is usually what they need. Finally, watch their behavior for clues that they're not handling things very well. Young kids don't talk about their feelings. They act them out. Discipline probably is not the answer in this case. They may just need you to remind them that they're safe. The world can be a scary place. We all know that. But there's a lot you can do to ease your children into that reality over time, rather than all at once. For Focus on the Family, I'm Jim Daly.
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9: I'm meteorologist Carol Foster with your KX 92 weatherology forecast. Partly sunny skies today with our high nearing 82. South winds between 10 and 15 and gusting as high as 30. Showers and thunderstorms are likely overnight tonight, mostly cloudy with a low around 58. South winds between 10 and 15 and gusting as high as 30. Some scattered showers possible on a Thursday, otherwise sunny with a high of 82, and scattered showers on a Thursday night with a low around 57. And still some rain showers possible throughout Friday. I'm meteorologist Kara Foster on KX 92. Currently it's 64 degrees.
0: And wind out of the south at 8 miles an hour, it's 6:45. The Young Sons of Paul Stanley and Gene Simmons of Kiss. Evan Stanley, Nick Simmons. They call themselves Stanley Simmons from their forthcoming debut album. New rock feature for you here. This is Dancing While the World is Ending. Check it out.

0: Rocks 92, where it doesn't have to be old to be a classy. How about that? Second generation classic rockers, Stanley Simmons, Evan Stanley, Nick Simmons, the sons of Paul Stanley and Gene Simmons of Kiss, Dancing While the World is Ending, their new album, their first album ever, coming out sometime very, very soon. Can't wait to hear the rest of it. On the way next, we'll hear from AC/DC, then it's Mark Anthony back in the newsroom.
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10: 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Open Monday through Saturday on Highway 29 North in Alexandria.
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0: KX92 Classic AC/DC 655, 5 minutes away from 7 o'clock. Mark, this Saturday, the Viking Speedway is definitely going to be shaken with that monster truck Nitro Tour. As a matter of fact, I'll bet the whole town's going to be shaken once they fire those bad boys up. Can't wait for the festivities. What a fun, fun time. Mm-hmm. We'll have more tickets to give away just a little bit later on this morning and throughout the day as well. Mark, what's making news this time around?
1: Well, thank you, Michael. First of all, five people were reportedly injured following a crash near Sauk Center. The Stearns County Sheriff's Office says they were notified about that crash in Sauk Center Township. According to the report, when deputies arrived, they found a pickup truck in the East Ditch. A 41-year-old woman from Sauk Center was reportedly traveling northbound along County Road 186 when she lost control of the pickup and left the roadway. She, along with four passengers, were injured. All were taken to area hospitals. Officials say alcohol and speed are believed to be factors in that crash. And yesterday morning, the Douglas County Sheriff's Office received a call from Lynn Lohman reporting that her elderly husband, Paul, who suffers from dementia, was missing from their home in Carlos. Douglas County deputies responded and learned that Paul was missing for close to an hour and was last seen by Lynn approaching a neighbor's home. There were already several neighbors on foot and utilizing ATVs looking for Paul when deputies arrived. An emergency alert was issued to those within a 3-mile radius to be watchful for Paul. After nearly 4 hours of searching, Paul was located safe at a neighbor's home. He was brought home and did not require any medical attention. Sheriff Troy Wolverson talked with me last night.
2: We were able to call Stearns County and ask for assistance. They have a bloodhound, so their handler brought the bloodhound over, started a track. The dog actually tracked right to the door of a house, and he was located inside the house. And
1: by the way, the Douglas County Sheriff's Office thanks

0: Monday, lane closures on I-94 in both directions east of the Bergen Lake Rest Area. When the power lines are installed across each highway, traffic will be stopped periodically for up to 15 minutes. Turning to our weather for today, mostly cloudy, 82 the high. Cloudy tonight, scattered rain and thunderstorms likely. Areas from Morris and Fergus Falls have a threat level of severe weather, level 2 out of 5. Alexandria and our area, Glenwood, a level 1 out of 5 for severe weather tonight, low 58. We'll clear out a bit tomorrow, but by later in the day, showers and thunderstorms again could fire off. High 82, a better chance coming up tomorrow night. Some of those could linger into Friday. Michael, what's that tell?
1: Well, 2 out of 5 and 1 out of 5 ain't bad, right?
0: No, that's 60, right.
1: 64 in the lakes area now. Wind out of the south at 8 miles an hour. It's 7 o'clock. Also in the news, a story out of Santa Ana, California. Police are looking for a woman who was recently caught on camera hurling a burrito bowl at a Chipotle employee. The woman fled the scene. She was very stylish, wearing a black t-shirt, black pants with white polka dots.
0: Classy.
1: Video shows rice and beans raining down on the employee. There's no word on what started the rage, the food fight there, but it doesn't take much to set people off these days, right? Mm-hmm. Classy lady indeed. 7 o'clock.
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0: All right, joining us is KX92 Weatherology Staff Meteorologist Laura Lockwood, and plenty warm for the next several days here, and maybe some much-needed rain on the way later on tonight, right?
4: Indeed. So we have pretty quiet weather here today, but we have those showers and storms pushing into the area tonight, and on Thursday, Friday, we'll have a good chance of seeing some more rain. So hopefully we can take advantage of some of that and have the ground absorb some of that as it comes down. The good news is we do have it kind of coming over a longer duration, so there is potential for the ground to kind of take advantage of some of that, not as much runoff. So good news there. And just remember, when thunder roars, you want to be heading indoors, even if the storms are not severe in intensity. But overall, like I said, pretty quiet here initially. We'll have lots of clouds, occasional sunshine today, high of 82. Then that chance of showers and storms moves in tonight as we cool to low of 61. Sunny to partly cloudy Thursday. Chance of those showers and storms more towards the afternoon evening. High of 82. Chance of more showers and storms here Thursday night and Friday. Friday, high of 81. Then quiet this weekend. High pressure builds in. Lots of sunshine. High of 84 Saturday. 87 on Sunday. I'm meteorologist Laura Lockwood.
0: We appreciate all the great details. Have an outstanding day, and we'll talk again soon. It's 7:06. We have the birthday club, and that's coming up in about 25 minutes from now. Phone in or text in your birthday greetings. You can do so by using the same phone number. That phone number is 320-763-9274. Call or text, whichever is easier for you. You can email that birthday greeting to us, no problem there. The email address, kx92@layton.media, or be proactive if you can, at least a couple of weeks ahead of that birthday. Feel free to stop by the Bakery Deli at Eldon's Fresh Foods and drop a registration blank inside the box. It's sitting right on top the deli counter in the Bakery Deli at Eldon's. One slip per individual birthday is all we accept. We'll pass along all the birthdays and give away another 8-inch, 2-layer birthday cake from the Bakery Deli at Eldon's, along with a 48-ounce carton of Cedar Crest ice cream. We'll hear from ZZ Top next.
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Rex 92 at 7:15, 15 past 7. From the Mission Mechanical Plumbing, Heating, and Air Conditioning Studios, a rock-solid lineup on the way for you this hour. Alice Cooper coming up. We're also going to hear Bob Seger and the Silver Bullet Band. This band was co-founded by Tom Hamilton, bass player of Aerosmith. Brand new band for you to check out. They call themselves Close Enemies. From their first album, there's a KX92 New Rock feature from it. This is Wink and a Feather.

0: Wax 92, where it doesn't have to be old to be a classy. Yeah, we're loving that one. Close Enemies is the name of the band, once again co-founded by Aerosmith bass player Tom Hamilton. Bands like that, newcomers on the scene, we hope they're around for quite some time yet. Close Enemies is the band. Wink and a Feather is the name of the track. It's a KX 92 new rock feature. We got more of those coming all day long, of course. The best new music from the legends of classic rock, some of the newcomers as well. It's 719. The Prime West Runestone Community Center. They got a big event coming up over the weekend here this Saturday. Their annual garage sale, 7 a.m. to 3 p.m. on Saturday. Now, if you're going to do some donations for the event, drop those off either tomorrow or Friday. Lots of great items on hand. You can fill up a bag for just $5. Also, bring a perishable food item for early entry into the sale Saturday at 6:45. And if you want more details on that, call us. 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Coming up next, your KX92 weatherology forecast. We'll also hear from Gary Wright.
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15: I'm meteorologist Carol Foster with your KX92 weatherology forecast. Partly sunny skies today with our high nearing 82. South winds between 10 and 15 and gusting as high as 30. Showers and thunderstorms are likely overnight tonight, mostly cloudy with a low around 58. South winds between 10 and 15 and gusting as high as 30. Some scattered showers possible on a Thursday, otherwise sunny with a high of 82, and scattered showers on a Thursday night with a low around 57. And still some rain showers possible throughout Friday. I'm meteorologist Kara Foster on KX92. Currently it's 63 degrees.
0: All right, it's 7:25, wind out of the south, 8 miles an hour. 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

0: KX92, Gary Wright with a KX92 Super 70s classic from the album The Dreamweaver. Of course, the title track was a huge hit on its own. Love is Alive. It's a KX92 Super 70s classic. 729, 29 minutes past 7. 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Time for the Birthday Club, famous people who celebrate birthdays today. She was a big part of the early punk rock scene in my hometown of the Motor City, but you probably know her as her recurring role on Happy Days as Leather Tuscadero, singer, songwriter, and guitarist Susie Quattro, 76. Former First Lady Jill Biden, 75. She's been in the news lately. CNN News personality Anderson Cooper, 59. And tennis star Rafael Nadal, he's 40 today. And a few birthdays here in the KX92 listening area. Jason Meisner in Evansville celebrating birthday today. Blake Erickson turning 20 years old and celebrating birthday number 7 today. Frederick Marole. And Frederick is the winner of today's 8-inch, 2-layer birthday cake from the Bakery Deli at Eldon's, along with a 48-ounce carton of Cedar Crest ice cream. When quality counts, count on Eldon's. Third in Nokomis, Alexandria, happy birthday to everybody else who celebrates one on the third day of June. It's 7:30. Let's get caught up in the newsroom once again with Mark Anthony.
1: Five people were reportedly injured in a crash near Sauk Center. The Stearns County Sheriff's Office says they were notified about a crash in Sauk Center Township. According to the report, when deputies arrived, they found a pickup truck in the East Ditch. A 41-year-old driver of that vehicle from Sauk Center was reportedly traveling northbound on County Road 186 when she lost control of the pickup and left the roadway. She, along with four passengers, were injured and taken to area hospitals. Officials say alcohol and speed are believed to be factors in that crash. And yesterday morning, the Douglas County Sheriff's Office received a call reporting that a woman's husband, Paul Lohman, who suffers from dementia, was missing from their home. Douglas County deputies responded and learned that Paul was missing for close to an hour and was last seen by his wife approaching a neighbor's home. An emergency alert was issued to those within 3-mile radius of Harmony Hills Drive Northwest to be watchful for Paul. After nearly 4 hours of searching, Paul was located. Sheriff Troy Wolverson talks about the incident.
2: We were able to call Stearns County and ask for assistance. They have a bloodhound, so their handler brought the bloodhound over, started a track. The dog actually tracked right to the door of a house, and he was located inside the house.
1: By the way, the Douglas County Sheriff's Office is thankful for everyone who responded and helped in that search. And starting today, weather permitting, utility crews will begin a project to install overhead power lines across Highway 29 south of Alexandria and I-94 east of the Bergen Lake Rest Area. Motorists in the Alexandria Lakes area can expect the following going on today through June 6, lane closures along Highway 29 near the I-94 interchange, and then June 8th through the 10th, lane closures along I-94 in both directions east of the Bergen Lake Rest Area. For more on that project, just go to the MnDOT website. And that's a look at your news. I'm Mark Anthony.
0: Your KX92 weather energy forecast today, mostly cloudy, although we're seeing a little bit of sunshine so far this morning in some areas. 82 for the high. Cloud cover tonight. Scattered showers and thunderstorms are likely. We'll see an overnight low down to about 58. Partly cloudy tomorrow. Chance of scattered showers and thunderstorms late in the day with a high of 82. Friday, mostly cloudy. Chance of additional scattered showers and thunderstorms going for a high of 81. Sounds like a great weekend to be on and in the water. Mostly sunny on Saturday with a high of 84. Even more so on Sunday. Mostly sunny, very warm with a high of 88. 64 in the Lakes area now. South wind 9 miles an hour.
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8: I'm meteorologist Kara Foster with your KX92 weatherology forecast. Partly sunny skies today with our high nearing 82. South winds between 10 and 15 and gusting as high as 30. Showers and thunderstorms are likely overnight tonight, mostly cloudy with a low around 58. South winds between 10 and 15 and gusting as high as 30. Some scattered showers possible on a Thursday, otherwise sunny with a high of 82, and scattered showers on a Thursday night with a low around 57. And still some rain showers possible throughout Friday. I'm meteorologist Kara Foster on KX92. Currently it's 66 degrees.
0: South wind 13 miles an hour.
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0: 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It's 7:51, 9 minutes away from 8 o'clock. Sports update in local sports. The Alexandria Cardinal baseball team, they continued Section 8-4A tournament play yesterday. With a report, Dave McClurg.
1: The season came to its conclusion on Tuesday for the Alexandria Cardinals in the Class 4A Section 8 baseball tournament. St. Michael Albertville clustered at scoring into three different innings, plating two or more runs in each of those innings as part of an 8-2 victory in St. Michael. The second through fourth hitters in the Knights lineup proved to be mighty difficult for Alexandria Cardinal pitching to retire. The second hitter in St. Michael Albertville's lineup, third baseman Ryan Kurth, went 2-for-3 at the plate, scoring three times while collecting a double. The three-hitter in the lineup, shortstop Talen Sines, reached base in all four of his plate appearances as he was hit by a pitch, he drew a walk, and went 2-for-2 with an RBI while scoring three runs. One of his two hits was a double. The cleanup hitter for St. Michael Albertville, Tyler Herring, got hits in his first three plate appearances, all against Alexandria starter Landon Gasnarling. He started off the game 3-for-3, collecting a double, scoring a run, and driving in three. His two-run double in the bottom of the fourth inning put St. Michael Albertville on top 8-1 and ended the day on the mound for Gasnarling. St. Michael Albertville was able to grab the lead with two in the bottom of the first inning, tacking on three more to go up 5-0 in the third. Then after Alexandria scored a run in the top of the fourth inning, St. Michael Albertville came back with three in the bottom half. The Cardinals would plate one in the top of the sixth inning, but that would be the last of the damage against junior right-hander Braden George, who threw a complete game for the Knights. Though he ended up hitting three batters in the game, George walked just one while recording six strikeouts and scattering five Cardinal hits. Two of those came off the bat of senior shortstop Brody Adelman, who actually reached base in all three of his plate appearances. He led off the fourth inning with a single and later scored, and later led off the sixth inning with a base hit before coming around to score. Griffin Wimmer knocked in Alexandria's first run with an RBI double in the fourth inning, and Evan Zabel picked up an RBI with a sixth inning single. St. Michael Albertville finished with 8 runs, 8 hits, no errors, and 4 runners left on base, while Alexandria finished with 2 runs, 5 hits, 3 errors, while stranding 5 runners. Zabel did relieve Gasnarling on the mound in the bottom of the fourth inning and pitched 2 1/3 innings of scoreless relief. The Cardinals ended up their 2026 season with a final record of 13-11 and put together a 1-2 record in their first year in the Class 4A Section 8 baseball tournament. St. Michael Albertville now joins Elk River, Monticello, and Moorhead among the final four teams in the section. The Knights staved off elimination on Tuesday to raise their overall record to 16-9 and will be in must-win mode Wednesday afternoon, facing Elk River in an elimination bracket semifinal. Elk River stayed alive on Tuesday by blanking Bemidji 4-0, knocking the Lumberjacks out of the postseason. In the winner's bracket semifinals Tuesday, Moorhead traveled down to Monticello and defeated the Magic 6-1. I'm Dave McClurg with a recap on Alexandria's season finale in prep baseball as the Cardinals were defeated by the St. Michael Albertville Knights on Tuesday, 8-2.
0: Other high school baseball section tournament play involving teams from around the KX92 listening area yesterday. In 8-3A, Fergus Falls fell to Ricori, then went on to lose to Wilmer. In 6-1A, Parker's Prairie fell to Belgrade Brutinel Rosa, then Belgrade Brutinel Rosa went on to lose to Brandon Evansville. In 5-1A, New York Mills with a win against Sabika. State tournament fast pitch softball play involving one team from within the KX 92 listening area. New York Mills was beaten by Red Lake Falls. New York Mills will face Barnum later on today to begin consolation round play. Minnesota Twins continued their three-game American League Central Series at Target Field last night against the second-place White Sox and won their second straight, 6-4 the final. Starting pitcher rookie Connor Prelip, he went 4 innings. He gave up 4 earned runs on 6 hits, struck out 7, got the win. He's now 2-3, but his ERA goes up just a little bit more. It's at 5.26. At the plate, the Twins had 3 players with 2 hits apiece. Former Wilmer Stingers player Brooks Lee was 1-for-3. He's batting .257. The series wraps up this afternoon, 12:30 start time, getting the start for the Twins, Taj Bradley. He's 5-1 with an ERA of 3.21. They'll enter the game still in third in the division. Got a 5-game lead over fourth-place Detroit, 3.5 behind the White Sox for second, and 6 behind Cleveland for first. The other American League winners from yesterday, Cleveland, Detroit, Baltimore, Texas, the Homeless Athletics, and Seattle. The National League winners were Philadelphia, Miami, Cincinnati, Atlanta, Milwaukee, St. Louis, the Cubs, Pittsburgh, Los Angeles, and Colorado. Stanley Cup Finals got underway last night. Game one goes to Vegas with a 5-4 win over Carolina, who have home ice advantage. The series continues tomorrow night, 7 o'clock. The NBA Finals, they start tonight. San Antonio has home court advantage in the championship series. They host former Minnesota Timberwolves star Karl Anthony Towns and the New York Knicks. Coming up next, we'll time travel with Advantage Home Pros.

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3: 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Back in time we go. It's already been 10 years to the very day that boxing legend Muhammad Ali lost his very long battle with Parkinson's disease at the age of 74. Forever known on TV as Marshal Matt Dillon on the long-running TV western Gunsmoke, actor James Arness, born in Minneapolis, by the way, passed away 15 years ago today. He was 88. 16 years ago today, best known as the feisty Blanche on the sitcom Golden Girls, actress Rue McClanahan passed away. She was 76. The star of the TV show Kung Fu, actor David Carradine, was found dead in his hotel in Bangkok on this day in 2009. He was 72. And on that very same day, the queen of the blues, Coco Taylor, passed away. She was 80. And actor Anthony Quinn passed away 25 years ago today. He was 86. There is your time travel for June 3rd. Local and regional news brought to you by Excess Consulting. Mark Anthony here. Good morning once again, Mark.
4: Yeah, thank you, Michael. Good morning to you. Good morning, everyone. Well, yesterday morning, the Douglas County Sheriff's Office received a call from Lynn Lohman reporting that her elderly husband, Paul, who suffers from dementia, was missing from their home in Carlos. Douglas County deputies responded and learned that Paul was missing for close to 1 hour and was last seen by Lynn approaching a neighbor's home. There were already several neighbors on foot and using ATVs looking for Paul when deputies arrived. An emergency alert was issued to those within a 3-mile radius to be watchful and looking for Paul. After nearly 4 hours of searching for him, Paul was located safe at a neighbor's home. Sheriff Troy Wolverson talked with me last night about that search.
5: We were able to call Stearns County and ask for assistance. They have a bloodhound, so their handler brought the bloodhound over, started a track. The dog actually tracked right to the door of a house, and he was located inside the house. And
4: by the way, the Douglas County Sheriff's Office thanks everyone who responded to assist in that search. And five people have reportedly been injured following a crash near Sauk Center. The Stearns County Sheriff's Office says they were notified of that crash in Sauk Center Township. According to officials, when deputies arrived, they found a pickup truck in the East Ditch. A 41-year-old woman from Sauk Center was reportedly traveling northbound along County Road 186 when she lost control of the truck and it went into the left the road and went into the ditch. She, along with four passengers, were injured and taken to area hospitals. Officials say alcohol and speed are believed to be factors in that crash. And starting today, weather permitting, utility crews will begin a project to install overhead power lines across Highway 29 south of Alexandria and I-94 east of the Bergen Lake Rest Area. MnDOT says motorists in the Alexandria area can expect lane closures starting today, running through June 6th. Along Highway 29 near the I-94 interchange. For more on that project, go to the MnDOT website.

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0: And turning to our weather, mostly cloudy today, 82, well above average tonight. Scattered rain and storms likely, a few of those across parts of western Minnesota. Could see some very strong winds and large hail, low 58. Now, tomorrow, partly cloudy, chance, though, of scattered rain and storms late in the day as we heat things up, high 82. More showers and thunderstorms Thursday night into Friday. Friday's high, lower 80s. Michael, what's that, Tim?
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We roll out all the great tunes and even toss in a few tracks that maybe you haven't heard in a while. 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And yes, we love sports, too. 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

0: KX92 from the Mission Mechanical Plumbing, Heating, and Air Conditioning Studios. Joe Walsh out front. A classic from the James Gang. And on the way for you this hour, got Led Zeppelin on the way. Also, Eddie Money, to name just a couple.
1: The deeper we go, the better you rock. 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

0: KX92, the late, great Gary Moore. It's 8:21, 21 minutes past 8, 9 a.m. double shots. We're coming up in about, 40 minutes away from now. Today we're doing two from Billy Idol, two more from Journey. On the way next, your KX92 weatherology forecast. We'll also hear from Eddie Money.
1: Look at this sweet baby. 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
15: I'm meteorologist Carol Foster with your KX92 weatherology forecast. Partly sunny skies today with our high nearing 82. South winds between 10 and 15 and gusting as high as 30. Showers and thunderstorms are likely overnight tonight, mostly cloudy with a low around 58. South winds between 10 and 15 and gusting as high as 30. Some scattered showers possible on a Thursday, otherwise sunny with a high of 82, and scattered showers on a Thursday night with a low around 57. And still some rain showers possible throughout Friday. I'm meteorologist Carol Foster on KX92. Currently it's 70 degrees.
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0: Yards 92 with Andy Money running away. 8:29. 29 minutes past 8. He's right here, Mark Anthony, in the newsroom with all the latest. Mark, good morning once again.
1: Yeah, thank you, Michael. Good morning, everyone. First of all, in news, yesterday morning, the Douglas County Sheriff's Office received a call about a woman who said her husband was missing. Now, Lynn Lohman called authorities and said her 87-year-old husband, Paul, who suffers from dementia, was missing from their home in Carlisle. Deputies responded and learned that Paul was missing for close to an hour. An emergency alert was issued to those within a 3-mile radius to be watchful for Paul. After nearly 4 hours of searching, Paul was located safe at a neighbor's home. Sheriff Troy Wolberson talks about that search with me last night.
2: We were able to call Stearns County and ask for assistance. They have a bloodhound, so their handler brought the bloodhound over, started a track. The dog actually tracked right to the door of a house, and he was located inside the house, and he was physically fine, and he was returned home.
1: By the way, the Douglas County Sheriff's Office thanks everyone who responded to assist in that search. And the National Weather Service says a line or multiple clusters of thunderstorms are expected to spread east from North and South Dakota this evening. A few may be strong to severe, with the main hazards being severe winds and large hail. The threat will diminish as those storms progress off to the east through the state of Minnesota. Additional storms are expected tomorrow and tomorrow night through early Friday. And a Minnesota congressman is pushing to rename a post office in honor of an NFL legend. Representative Brad Finstad has introduced a bill to rename the Austin Post Office the John Madden Memorial Post Office. Madden was born in Austin, Minnesota, back in 1936. The Madden family is also backing that effort and calling it a meaningful way to remember him in his birthplace. Turning to our weather for today, mostly cloudy, a warm 82, the high. Cloudy tonight, scattered storms, maybe some large hail in parts of western Minnesota, along with some damaging winds. Low tonight, 58. Tomorrow, some scattered rain and thunderstorms late in the day. Again, high 82. Looking ahead to Friday, more scattered rain and storms. High 81. The good news is we'll clear out Saturday. Some sunshine. High 84. Michael, what's that, Tim?
0: 70 in the Lakes area. Wind out of the south, 12 miles an hour.
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0: 92 Classic Queen, 837. I'm Michael Wright. Hey, with me on the phone right now, Mike Fonder. He is the executive producer of the Monster Truck Nitro Tour, which, of course, is coming to the Viking Speedway this Saturday. Two big performances. We got noon. We got 7 o'clock. Mike, good morning to you.
1: Hey, good morning. And Minnesota, get ready because the monsters are coming and the ground is already shaking. And it's our first time ever, of course, coming to the Viking Speedway in Alexandria, Minnesota. So we're super excited and got a great lineup of monster trucks coming in. Of course, we've got the first ever 3D monster truck. It looks like a big skull. And it's called the Wild Thing. So we've got that truck on hand. We got Wicked Sickness. We got the legendary Monster Patrol and Redneck Rampage, which is a husband and wife team. And one of our monster truck drivers, which we're talking about out of the husband and wife team, is Rod Schmidt. And he drove the Gravedigger monster truck for over 16 years on the Monster Jam series. So we're super excited to have him. And one of the veteran drivers got about 38 years of wheel time driving a monster truck. And so we're excited to have him there. It's a great family, affordable event. We want everybody to come out, like you mentioned, two shows. We got the pit parties going on from 10:30 to 11:30 for the first show. And then we have about a half-hour break for the drivers to get all their safety equipment on and get ready. And then we fire them up and do introduction at noon. And they're going to see the monster trucks and two-wheel skills, wheelie competition, racing, and then, of course, the wild and crazy monster truck freestyle where you never know what these 10,000-pound monster trucks are doing. They might even flip one upside down. But it's great family entertainment. They want to come out for the pit party because that's when you get to meet and greet the superstars, get up and close and personal to the monster trucks, take pictures, look at them, ask the drivers questions, get them to pose for a picture. That's something that's totally different. If you go to a stock car race, they don't have, you know, a pit party every time. It's usually after the races are done and everybody goes home. Well, we do our pit party before the shows, so it makes it exciting, gets the fans there early, gets them to buy some merchandise, T-shirts, toy trucks, maybe a checkered flag, and they can get the drivers to autograph it. And then, of course, the fans get to be a part of the show, at our shows at least. Our two-wheel skills competition, the fans are going to be the judges. We do a cheer-off, and then we do the same thing for the freestyle competition at the end of the show. And then we'll have a monster truck autograph session after the show. But great family fun, and I was just listening to your guys' weather forecast over there. It's supposed to be sunny and 84, so it should be awesome. I've been doing this for 40 years, and last weekend was one of my first shows back. I'm a three-time pancreatic cancer survivor. Whew. Just had surgery 6 weeks ago, and I'm on my feet doing really good. And now I'm battling lung cancer, and I go start today. In fact, I'm getting up this morning, and so that's why I'm kind of in a good mood because I'm ready to go kick some cancer in the ass again. I hate to say it. Sorry if I've interfered and
0: quite
1: said
0: all right.
1: Wrong, but that's my attitude and where I'm at in life. For 13 years, I've been fighting this, and I'm still fighting. And so I want to tell everybody out there on the airways, if you got cancer, you know somebody that's got cancer, don't let me give up because I'm living proof. They say I'm a walking miracle every time I walk in the hospital. And I've got one lymph node of lung cancer that's not in my lungs. It's outside. And with 3 weeks of radiation, they say that should take care of it. And then I'll be on some immunotherapy for the next couple of years. But I'm super excited to be back to work. And I hope everybody comes out this weekend because I've been doing this for 40 years. And you're going to hear a little history about the monster truck industry and where the trucks have came from to where they are today. Monster trucks have been around for 51 years. Right now, you can watch them on TV 24/7 on the Roku channel. The Monster Jam series has their own TV show. So monster trucks is a worldwide phenomenon right now. We're finding out. I did an interview earlier this morning, and I told that DJ the same thing, is that monster trucks right now, when I'm at the shows, I announce, and I say, how many people have never been to a monster truck show before? And usually 50% of our crowd is new. So it's something you want to bring your whole family out to see, because if you've never seen a monster truck show up close and personal, smelt it, felt it, it's, you can't explain it. It's out of this world. It's that's why I've been doing it for 40 years. I like putting smiles on kids' faces, adults. It's that's just it. It's a whole family fun deal. We even have some elderly people come to our shows that are in their 90s, and they go, wow, I never seen this before. This is cool. I thought truck pulling was cool. They go, this is, you know, something different. So it's exciting to see these trucks flying high in the air. The technology of where monster trucks came in the last 51 years is unreal. We can jump these trucks 40 feet in the air, and they land. And you'd look and think, oh, my God, how do they do that? But it's the nitrogen shocks and the technology. It's like landing on a pillow of air right now. So it's super exciting to watch in person. Like I said, to see it, to feel it, to hear it is one thing. You got to be there. You can watch it on TV, but once you go to it live, you'll keep coming back every year.
0: We're speaking with Mike Fonder. He is the executive producer of the Monster Truck Nitro Tour, coming to the Viking Speedway this Saturday with a couple of performances. Mike, as he mentioned, also a cancer survivor. So congratulations to you on your journey. Yeah. We got just a moment or two left. Tell us about the physicality of these trucks. I mean, how tall are these things? What's under the hood? That kind of thing.
1: Well, the new trucks now stand 10 feet tall. They're a tube chassis race truck with fiberglass bodies on them. Now, get this. They run a big block, blown injected on alcohol. It's the same thing they run in drag cars in the NHRA. These things produce 1,500 horsepower. They scale in at 10,000 pounds. The new world record was just set in the quarter mile. They can go 104 miles an hour. So it's crazy how fast these things can go and how high they can fly. And, yeah, and they do. They stand about 10 feet tall. You'll see the trucks when they jump and they squat. The suspensions work, but they come back to ride height. And, yeah, it's crazy.
0: Can't wait to see the show there. Of course, two performances, noon and 7 p.m. this Saturday, the Viking Speedway in Alexandria. VIP gates open at 10 and 5 p.m. Both performances here. Mike, it's been a pleasure to speak with you. We'll go ahead and speak with you once again this coming Friday. And continued success to you, not only with the tour, but on your personal journey as well.
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10: 10 Alexandria Cardinal track and field athletes and 2 Alexandria boys tennis players get set to compete at state. Good luck on Thursday to Nathan Cook and Donovan Rozu from the Alexandria boys tennis team. They'll compete in the doubles bracket tomorrow at the Baseline Tennis Center on the U of M campus in Minneapolis, as they'll match up at 10 a.m. against a doubles team from Edina High School. Good luck to all of the Alexandria Cardinal Track and Field State qualifiers that are set to compete tomorrow and Saturday in the Class AAA division of the Minnesota State High School League State Track and Field Championships at St. Michael Albertville High School. That includes Jacob Miller, Adrian Miles, Micah Kitzman, and Cole Kronfeldt from the Alexandria Boys Track and Field team, along with Emma Basson, Ellie Hummelvig, Peyton Kaur, Kate Yonner, Izzy Nye, and Mila Warzeka from the Cardinal Girls Track and Field team. 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I'm Dave McClure.
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0: I'm meteorologist Carol Foster with your KX92 weatherology forecast. Partly sunny skies today with our high nearing 82. South winds between 10 and 15 and gusting as high as 30. Showers and thunderstorms are likely overnight tonight, mostly cloudy with a low around 58. South winds between 10 and 15 and gusting as high as 30. Some scattered showers possible on a Thursday, otherwise sunny with a high of 82, and scattered showers on a Thursday night with a low around 57. And still some rain showers possible throughout Friday. I'm meteorologist Carol Foster on KX92. Currently it's 70 degrees.
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4: 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And if I

0: 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We got Mark Anthony coming up next in the newsroom.
1: Hi, it's Johnny Rocket. 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

0: They found a pickup truck in the East Ditch. Now, according to the report, a 41-year-old woman from Sauk Center was traveling northbound along County Road 186 when she lost control of the pickup truck and left the roadway. She, along with four passengers, were injured. All were taken to area hospitals. Officials say alcohol and speed are believed to be factors in that crash. And House Speaker Lisa Daymuth is entering the Republican governor primary. The Star Tribune says Daymuth was questioned about the accuracy of the electronic voting used at the state convention in Duluth last weekend. She is joining an already crowded Republican field in the race for governor. Daymuth had previously pledged to abide by the endorsement process, but says she is concerned over voting irregularities, which led to her decision to continue her campaign. At the convention last weekend, Minnesota Republicans endorsed retired healthcare executive and Army veteran Kendall Qualls. And a line or multiple clusters of thunderstorms are expected to spread east from North and South Dakota later on today. A few of those storms may be on the strong to severe side, with the main hazards being severe winds of in excess of 58 miles per hour and large hail. The threat will diminish as those storms move off to the east. Forecasters say additional storms are expected tomorrow late in the day into Friday. Keep it here for the latest. Turning to our weather, mostly cloudy, 82 the high tonight. Scattered showers and thunderstorms likely. Again, a few of those could be on the stronger side. Low 58. Tomorrow, some scattered rain and storms late in the day. High 82. Into Friday, more showers and thunderstorms. High 81. The good news is we'll clear out Saturday. Sunshine, high 84. Make some plans for the weekend. Michael, what's that, Tim?
1: 71 in the Lakes area. South wind 12 miles an hour. The 9 a.m. double shots begin with a pair from Billy Idol.
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0: X 92 rocking it back to back on the 9 a.m. double shots. Few years back for that one now. Billy Idol, track called Cage. And in front of that, the ever popular Money Money. Right after this, two from Journey as the 9 a.m. double shots continue from the Mission Mechanical Plumbing, Heating, and Air Conditioning Studios.
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0: Wax 92. That one comes from the album Raised on Radio, third song on the album, the track Suzanne. Great vocal, as always, from Steve Perry. And in front of that, from Escape, Stone in Love, wrapping up a 9 a.m. double shot from Journey and a couple of appearances from the boys on their Final Frontier tour, both coming up in October. October 2nd, they'll play at the Alera Center in Grand Forks. October 4th, Grand Casino Arena in St. Paul. We'll bring you as much as we can, of course, of the KX92 concert calendar coming up right around 9:35. From the Mission Mechanical Plumbing, Heating, and Air Conditioning Studios, we'll hear from John Mellencamp next.
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7: I'm meteorologist Carol Foster with your KX92 weatherology forecast. Partly sunny skies today with our high nearing 82. South winds between 10 and 15 and gusting as high as 30. Showers and thunderstorms are likely overnight tonight, mostly cloudy with a low around 58. South winds between 10 and 15 and gusting as high as 30. Some scattered showers possible on a Thursday, otherwise sunny with a high of 82, and scattered showers on a Thursday night with a low around 57. And still some rain showers possible throughout Friday. I'm meteorologist Kara Foster on KX92. Currently at 72 degrees.
0: A little bit on the breezy side now. South winds 17 miles an hour. 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

0: KX 92, Tom Petty and the Heartbreakers. All right, let's talk concerts. A little bit of the KX 92 concert calendar. This Saturday, the next thing on the calendar, Ledge Amphitheater in Waite Park, the Little River Band. David Lee Roth in Moorhead of the Blue Stem Amphitheater, great outdoor facility. He'll be there June 17th. Speaking of great outdoor facilities, the new one down by the Twin Cities area in Shakopee. Mystic Lake Amphitheater, opening up very soon. Dave Matthews will play there on June 23rd. Then with original band members Burton Cummings and Randy Bachman, the Guess Who will be there on June 25th. Mystic Lake Amphitheater in Shakopee. Starship featuring Mickey Thomas. 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Cheap Trick is going to rock it up at Mystic Lake Amphitheater. At Mystic Lake Casino in Prior Lake. Two different venues there. June 27th. Bob Dylan, he'll play the Mystic Lake Amphitheater in Shakopee on July 7th. Mike Campbell and the Dirty Knobs at the Pantages Theater in Minneapolis on July 7th. That same night, Hairball at the Red River Valley Fairgrounds in West Fargo. But the most important show coming up on July 7th, falls on a Tuesday, the first installment of this year's Summer Sounds by Brophy with the Alexandria Rotary Club at Lake Brophy Park in Alexandria. Going to get things going with the Johnny Home Band on July 7th. The opening act will be the Lady Slippers. We'll wrap it up with this one, Stone Temple Pilots, Red River Valley Fairgrounds in West Fargo. The opening act will be Candlebox. That show comes up on July 9th and a whole lot more great shows beyond that as we roll on through the summer and fall of 2026. Tune in each and every weekday morning right around this time. Never, ever miss out on a concert with the KX92 Concert Calendar. 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You'll find it right there. On the way next, we'll hear from The Clash.
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8: I'm meteorologist Carol Foster with your KX92 weatherology forecast. Partly sunny skies today with our high nearing 82. South winds between 10 and 15 and gusting as high as 30. Showers and thunderstorms are likely overnight tonight, mostly cloudy with a low around 58. South winds between 10 and 15 and gusting as high as 30. Some scattered showers possible on a Thursday, otherwise sunny with a high of 82, and scattered showers on a Thursday night with a low around 57. And still some rain showers possible throughout Friday. I'm meteorologist Kara Foster on KX92. Currently it's 73 degrees.
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0: That is a new rock feature from Joe Bonamassa and Sammy Hagar, Fortune Teller Blues. We also heard from Steppenwolf with Born to be Wild, Man for Man's Earth Band's The Runner, Eddie Money's Give Me Some Water, and Joan Jett and the Blackhearts with I Love Rock and Roll. Good morning, I'm Stevie D. Damn glad to be with you on this Wednesday hump day, June 3rd, 2026. Today we are looking for a high of 82 degrees. Right now we're at 72 and clear in the lakes area. Should be a beautiful day. Now, back to Steppenwolf and Born to be Wild. With the line Heavy Metal Thunder, this became the first popular song to use the phrase heavy metal, which became a term for hard rock. William Burroughs is credited with coining the phrase. He used it in his 1961 novel, The Soft Machine, to describe his character, Uranian Willie, as the heavy metal kid. Burroughs told the Paris Review, "I felt that heavy metal was sort of the ultimate expression of addiction, that there's something actually metallic in addiction, that the final stage reached is not so much vegetable as mineral." Born to be Wild was famously used in the 1969 movie Easy Rider, a counterculture classic starring Dennis Hopper and Peter Fonda as bikers who ride from L.A. to New Orleans. Another Steppenwolf song, The Pusher, is also used in the film. The song was written by Mars Bonfire, which is the stage name of Dennis Edmonton. He wasn't a member of Steppenwolf, but his brother Jerry was the band's drummer. Bonfire wrote a few other songs for Steppenwolf as well, including Ride With Me and Tenderness. Born to be Wild was a huge hit for Steppenwolf, going to number two in America, where it spent 3 weeks behind People Got to Be Free by The Rascals. Released on their first album, it was their third single, following A Girl I Knew and Sookie Sookie, which both flopped. Most people knew the band through Born to be Wild, but they developed a strident fan base, known as the Wolfpack, thanks to the album, which got a lot of airplay on FM underground radio stations. That is Steppenwolf with Born to be Wild. Coming up this hour on the Juttner Motors Midday Drive, we got a tune from Rush, some Yes. And Stevie Nicks is up next right after your weatherology forecast.
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12: I'm meteorologist Carol Foster with your KX92 weatherology forecast. Partly sunny skies today with our high nearing 82. South winds between 10 and 15 and gusting as high as 30. Showers and thunderstorms are likely overnight tonight, mostly cloudy with a low around 58. South winds between 10 and 15 and gusting as high as 30. Some scattered showers possible on a Thursday, otherwise sunny with a high of 82, and scattered showers on a Thursday night with a low around 57. And still some rain showers possible throughout Friday. I'm meteorologist Kara Foster on KX92. Currently it's 73 degrees.
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From the Mission Mechanical Plumbing, Heating, and Air Conditioning Studios, that is ELO with Sweet Talkin' Woman. That is off their 1977 album, Out of the Blue. We also heard from Stevie Nicks with Edge of 17. I'm Stevie D. Let's take a look at some Minnesota sports. Well, the Twins scored four runs in the bottom of the fourth during a 6-4 win over the White Sox at Target Field. Tristan Gray lined a two-run single to give Minnesota the lead for good. During the frame, Connor Prelip earned his second win after allowing four runs on six hits in six innings. Yandriz Gomez picked up the save. Minnesota has won its last two games. The Twins look to complete a three-game sweep of the White Sox when the two teams meet at Target Field this afternoon. Minnesota's in third place in the AL Central with a 29-33 record. Taj Bradley takes the mound for the Twins today. First pitch is slated for 12:40. The Minnesota Vikings had their second straight day of practice at the TCO Performance Center yesterday. The Purple are in the middle of their second week of voluntary OTAs. J.J. McCarthy and Kyler Murray have both seen first-team reps in the first stage of their quarterback competition. Minnesota's off today before wrapping up the week tomorrow. And that is a look at Minnesota sports.

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13: 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Hey, I'm Steve Gorman. 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

0: That is Owner of a Lonely Heart by Marv Albert's favorite band.
1: Yes!
0: That's right, from the band Yes. Appreciate that, Marv. Thanks for helping out the show. Well, we got free concerts once again all summer long, every Thursday night with the Red Willow Arts Coalition on the Douglas County Courthouse lawn. 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
13: I'm meteorologist Carol Foster with your KX92 weatherology forecast. Partly sunny skies today with our high nearing 82. South winds between 10 and 15 and gusting as high as 30. Showers and thunderstorms are likely overnight tonight, mostly cloudy with a low around 58. South winds between 10 and 15 and gusting as high as 30. Some scattered showers possible on a Thursday, otherwise sunny with a high of 82, and scattered showers on a Thursday night with a low around 57. And still some rain showers possible throughout Friday. I'm meteorologist Kara Foster on KX92. Currently it's 77 degrees.
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0: From the album Rocks, that is Aerosmith with Back in the Saddle. We also heard from U2 with Who's Gonna Ride Your Wild Horses. A couple of horse-themed tunes there, huh? Easy, big fella. Well, for the first time ever, the Monster Truck Nitro Tour is bringing the thunder to the Viking Speedway Saturday, June 6th. 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Get there early for the pit party, meet the drivers, grab autographs, and even ride in a real monster truck. We've got two huge shows, noon and 7 p.m. For more information about this exciting event or to get your advance tickets, go to monstertrucktour.com. Tickets will also be sold at the gate. 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

From the Mission Mechanical Plumbing, Heating, and Air Conditioning Studios, that is your KX9280's classic track from Slow Hand, Eric Clapton, Forever Man. We also heard from The Cars and Rod Stewart. I'm Stevie D. It's time now for your Wednesday history lesson. Today is Wednesday, June 3rd. It is the 154th day of the year. There are 211 days remaining until the end of the year. Today is National Egg Day, World Bicycle Day, Cider Day, Repeat Day, Repeat Day, and National Itch Day. Whatever that means. We've got 18 days left until Father's Day, 31 days left until Independence Day, and 96 days left until Labor Day. On this date in 1965, Edward White became the first American to walk in space. On this date in 1992, presidential Democratic candidate Bill Clinton played his saxophone on the Arsenio Hall show. He played Heartbreak Hotel and God Bless the Child. On this date in 2003, Sammy Sosa of the Chicago Cubs broke his bat and grounded out against the Devil Rays, and the bat was corked. Whoopsie daisy. And on this date in 2009, David Carradine died. How did he die? I'll let you Google it and find out. Some say he went out doing what he loved. Some celebrity birthdays today. Tennis star Rafa Nadal is 40. Anderson Cooper is turning 59. And Jill Biden is turning 75 today. And I know they're all listening live at Rafa Nadal's place, working on their backhands. So I appreciate you guys tuning in. Thank you for that. Hope you have a great birthday. And that is your Wednesday history lesson.

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7: I'm meteorologist Carol Foster with your KX92 weatherology forecast. Partly sunny skies today with our high nearing 82. South winds between 10 and 15 and gusting as high as 30. Showers and thunderstorms are likely overnight tonight, mostly cloudy with a low around 58. South winds between 10 and 15 and gusting as high as 30. Some scattered showers possible on a Thursday, otherwise sunny with a high of 82, and scattered showers on a Thursday night with a low around 57. And still some rain showers possible throughout Friday. I'm meteorologist Kara Foster on KX92. Currently it's 75 degrees.
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0: taking it back to 1989. That is your deep cut from the Allman Brothers Band, One Way Out. We also heard from Zeppelin with Over the Hills and Far Away. Don't go anywhere. 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Then we're going to have your local and regional news update with Mark Anthony.
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0: That is the Black Crowes, Jealous Again on KX92. It is 6 minutes before noon, and now for all the latest from the newsroom, here's Mark Anthony.
1: Five people were reportedly injured in a crash near Sauk Center. The Stearns County Sheriff's Office says they were notified about a crash in Sauk Center Township. According to the report, when deputies arrived, they found a pickup truck in the East Ditch. A 41-year-old driver of that vehicle from Sauk Center was reportedly traveling northbound on County Road 186 when she lost control of the pickup and left the roadway. She, along with four passengers, were injured and taken to area hospitals. Officials say alcohol and speed are believed to be factors in that crash. And yesterday morning, the Douglas County Sheriff's Office received a call reporting that a woman's husband, Paul Lohman, who suffers from dementia, was missing from their home. Douglas County deputies responded and learned that Paul was missing for close to an hour and was last seen by his wife approaching a neighbor's home. An emergency alert was issued to those within 3-mile radius of Harmony Hills Drive Northwest to be watchful for Paul. After nearly 4 hours of searching, Paul was located. Sheriff Troy Wolverson talks about the incident.
2: We were able to call Stearns County and ask for assistance. They have a bloodhound, so their handler brought the bloodhound over, started a track. The dog actually tracked right to the door of a house, and he was located inside the house.
1: By the way, the Douglas County Sheriff's Office is thankful for everyone who responded and helped in that surge. And starting today, weather permitting, utility crews will begin a project to install overhead power lines across Highway 29 south of Alexandria and I-94 east of the Bergen Lake Rest Area. Motorists in the Alexandria Lakes area can expect the following going on today through June 6, lane closures along Highway 29. Near the I-94 interchange, and then June 8th through the 10th, lane closures along I-94 in both directions east of the Bergen Lake Rest Area. For more on that project, just go to the MnDOT website. And that's a look at your news. I'm Mark Anthony.
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0: AC/DC with your deep cut, Shake Your Foundations. We also heard from BTO with You Ain't Seen Nothing Yet. Good afternoon, I'm Stevie D. You're riding shotgun on the Jettner Motors Midday Drive. Coming up this hour, a tune from Supertramp, a Super 70s classic track from Elton John and Lynyrd Skynyrd. I Know a Little is up next.
1: Yeah, that's a good one.
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11: I'm meteorologist Laura Lockwood with your KX92 weatherology forecast. Cloudy skies with a few peaks of sun this afternoon, with daytime highs approaching 82. Winds out of the south, 10 to 20 miles per hour. Chance of thunderstorms tonight. Lows dip down to about 58. Overcast skies. Slight chance for storms. Tomorrow, highs level off around 82, a blend of clouds and sun. I'm meteorologist Ulora Lockwood on KX92. Currently, it's 75 degrees.
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0: 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We got your weatherology forecast coming up next, but first, you know what time it is.
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12: 10 Alexandria Cardinal track and field athletes and 2 Alexandria boys tennis players get set to compete at state. Good luck on Thursday to Nathan Cook and Donovan Rozu from the Alexandria boys tennis team. They'll compete in the doubles bracket tomorrow at the Baseline Tennis Center on the U of M campus in Minneapolis, as they'll match up at 10 a.m. against a doubles team from Edina High School. Good luck to all of the Alexandria Cardinal track and field state qualifiers that are set to compete tomorrow and Saturday in the Class AAA division of the Minnesota State High School League State Track and Field Championships at St. Michael Albertville High School. That includes Jacob Miller, Adrian Miles, Micah Kitzman, and Cole Kronfeldt from the Alexandria boys track and field team, along with Emma Basson, Ellie Hummelvig, Peyton Kaur, Kate Yonner, Izzy Nye, and Mila Warzeka from the Cardinal girls track and field team. In Class 4A Section 8 playoff baseball Tuesday, St. Michael Albertville topped the Alexandria Cardinals 8-2. 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
21: I'm meteorologist Laura Lockwood with your KX 92 weatherology forecast. Mainly cloudy skies this afternoon with highs around 82. Winds out of the south 10 to 20 miles per hour. Cloudy skies tonight, storms likely 59. More clouds than sun tomorrow. High temperatures reach up to 82. Highs around 81 Friday with a slight chance for storms, 81 Saturday. I'm meteorologist Laura Lockwood on KX 92. Currently 73.
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0: from the Mission Mechanical Plumbing, Heating, and Air Conditioning Studios. That is a deep cut from Robert Plant, Burning Down One Side. We also heard from Styx, Journey in Bad Company. A Frontier Airlines flight from San Juan to Chicago was diverted to Miami after a disturbance on board.
1: Hey, what happened?
0: A Miami man tried to pry open an exit door and reach the cockpit.
2: Oh, jeez.
0: He choked a flight attendant.
2: Jeez.
0: He was arrested after passengers and crew restrained him with zip ties. Some passengers took selfies with the man after he was tied up.
2: Oh, jeez.
0: Frontier said the flight continued to Chicago a few hours later. Well done by the passengers and crew. It also shows just the kind of world we're living in now, where they get them all restrained and zip tied up. Some feel the need to take selfies with the man and put it on their social media.
1: I feel like that's fair.
0: Okay. More flight news. Airlines are considering banning drunk and abusive passengers from flying.
2: Please, no!
0: Yeah. Under a proposed plan, information about blacklisted passengers would be shared among airlines. That's a good idea. They should have been doing that already. A YouGov poll reveals that 75% of the public supports the idea, especially with the summer travel season here. I imagine you're pretty bummed out about this, Mark, right?
3: I'm Mark Anthony, and I'm drunk.
0: Yeah, we know. I mean, how are you going to fly this summer? Considering banning drunk passengers, you going to be okay with that?
3: Victim.
0: Fair enough.
3: I'm drunk.
0: Got your weather forecast coming up next in Steely Dan.
3: I'm drunk.
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2: meteorologist Ray Miller with your KX92 weatherology forecast. Cloudy this afternoon with a high temperature of 82 degrees and winds out of the south at 15 to 30. Tonight, scattered showers and thunderstorms with a low temperature of 59 degrees. On Thursday, we'll see partly sunny skies with a high temperature of 82. Friday, chance of showers and thunderstorms with a high temperature of 81. Saturday, lots of sun, high of 84. For KX92, I'm meteorologist Ray Miller. Right now, it's 75.
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0: That is your 80s classic track from Yes, with Love Will Find a Way. We also heard from Bon Jovi and Steely Dan. I'm Stevie D. It's time now to take a look at some Minnesota sports. Well, the Minnesota Twins scored 4 runs in the bottom of the 4th during a 6-4 win over the White Sox at Target Field. Tristan Gray lined a 2-run single to give Minnesota the lead for good during the frame. Connor Prelip earned his second win after allowing 4 runs on 6 hits in 6 innings. Randy's Gomez picked up the save. Minnesota's won its last 2 games. Well, the Twins look to complete a 3-game sweep of the White Sox when the 2 teams meet at Target Field this afternoon. Minnesota's in 3rd place in the AL Central with a 29-33 record. Taj Bradley takes the mound for the Twins today. And the Minnesota Vikings had their second straight day of practice at TCO Performance Center yesterday. The Purple are in the middle of their second week of voluntary OTAs. J.J. McCarthy and Kyler Murray have both seen first-team reps in the first stage of their quarterback competition. Minnesota is off today before wrapping up the week tomorrow. And that is a look at Minnesota sports.
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0: That is Nazareth with Hair of the Dog on KX92. We also heard from Judas Priest and the Tubes. We're excited for another season of racing at the Viking Speedway, and it continues this Saturday. The green flag drops at 6:30. 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
11: Meteorologist Ray Miller with your KX92 weatherology forecast. Cloudy this afternoon with a high temperature of 82 degrees and winds out of the south at 15 to 30. Tonight, scattered showers and thunderstorms with a low temperature of 59 degrees. On Thursday, we'll see partly sunny skies with a high temperature of 82. Friday, chance of showers and thunderstorms with a high temperature of 81. Saturday, lots of sun, high of 84. For KX92, I'm meteorologist Ray Miller. Right now, it's 75.
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0: Love that band. Love that tune. That is Ramble On from Led Zeppelin. We also had an 80s classic track from Jackson Browne. Don Henley, All She Wants to Do Is Dance, and The Police with Message in a Bottle. Sweet rock block there. Well, it's time now for your Wednesday history lesson. Well, today is Wednesday, June 3rd. It is the 154th day of the year. There are 211 days remaining until the end of the year. Today is National Egg Day, Bicycle Day, Cider Day, Repeat Day, Repeat Day, and National Itch Day. We got 18 days left until Father's Day, 31 days left until Independence Day, and 96 days left until Labor Day. On this date in 1965, Edward White became the first American to walk in space. On this date in 1992, presidential Democratic candidate Bill Clinton played his saxophone on the Arsenio Hall Show. On this date in 2003, Sammy Sosa of the Chicago Cubs broke a bat and grounded out against the Tampa Bay Devil Rays, and they found out the bat was corked. And on this date in 2009, David Carradine died. How did he die? Google it. Some say he went out doing what he loved. Some celebrity birthdays today. Former tennis star Rafa Nadal is 40. Anderson Cooper is celebrating a birthday today. He's turning 59. And Jill Biden is turning 75. And I know they're all listening live right now at Rafael Nadal's place, working on their backhands. Appreciate you guys tuning in. Thank you for that. Hope you have a great birthday. And that is your Wednesday history lesson.
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5: Cloudy this afternoon with a high temperature of 82 degrees and winds out of the south at 15 to 30. Tonight, scattered showers and thunderstorms with a low temperature of 59 degrees. On Thursday, we'll see partly sunny skies with a high temperature of 82. Friday, chance of showers and thunderstorms with a high temperature of 81. Saturday, lots of sun, high of 84.
4: For KX92, I'm meteorologist Ray Miller. 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

0: is Phil Collins with I Don't Care Anymore on KX92. But guess what? Guess who does care? Me, Stevie D, and I'm always going to care.
1: Aww.
0: Well, the Prime West Runestone Community Center will hold their annual garage sale Saturday, June 6th from 7 a.m. to 3 p.m. with donations to be dropped off during the day, Thursday and Friday, June 4th and 5th. 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

0: AC/DC, Whole Lotta Rosie on KX92. We also heard from Pink Floyd with Hey You. I'm Stevie D. That's going to do it for me. Thanks for hanging out during the Jutner Motors Midday Drive. Appreciate it. Coming up, we got your weatherology forecast. And then at 3 o'clock, it's the C&D Granite Rocket Show with Johnny Rocket.
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0: Chewy making an appearance. Calm down, Chewy. You guys have a great rest of your Wednesday. I will see you tomorrow. Remember, be good to yourself.
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13: I'm meteorologist Ray Miller with your KX92 weatherology forecast.
14: Cloudy this afternoon with a high temperature of 82 degrees and winds out of the south at 15 to 30. Tonight, scattered showers and thunderstorms with a low temperature of 59 degrees. On Thursday, we'll see partly sunny skies with a high temperature of 82. Friday, chance of showers and thunderstorms with a high temperature of 81. Saturday, lots of sun, high of 84.
13: For KX92, I'm meteorologist Ray Miller. Right now, it's 77.
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0: Scorpions off Love at First Sting on KX92, where we've got more Monster Truck Nitro Tour tickets to give away. The show, actually two shows on Saturday at the Viking Speedway, one at noon and one at 7. And keep listening for that classic rock Monster Truck mashup sounder. 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

0: Buried Treasure, that's Peter Frampton on KX92. Some rock and roll news on the way on The Rocket Show. Mick Jagger is talking about when the Stones might be going on tour again. Unfortunately, it might be a little while. David Lee Roth is kicking off his tour tonight, and he's added some more dates to that tour, which will be coming pretty close to us this summer.
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10: Cloudy this afternoon with a high temperature of 82 degrees and winds out of the south at 15 to 30. Tonight, scattered showers and thunderstorms with a low temperature of 59 degrees. On Thursday, we'll see partly sunny skies with a high temperature of 82. Friday, chance of showers and thunderstorms with a high temperature of 81. Saturday, lots of sun, high of 84.
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0: Sunshine of Your Love. That's Cream on KX92. Hey, congratulations to Bill and to Sonia. They're going to see the Monster Truck Nitro Tour. It's happening at the Viking Speedway this Saturday. There are two shows. There's a show at noon, and there's a show at 7 o'clock in the evening, and a whole bunch of trucks going to be there, including Redneck Rampage, Monster Patrol, and Mechanical Mischief. And you got to get out there early because they're going to be doing all sorts of pre-race stuff, and it's going to be a great time for the whole family. It's the Monster Truck Nitro Tour. It's happening at the Viking Speedway on Saturday. Two shows. 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
0: Mick Jagger is opening up about when the Rolling Stones could tour again. Jagger recently told the BBC that he'd love to go on tour again. However, he did echo a previous statement made by Keith Richards, saying that he doesn't think a tour will happen in 2026. Last month, Richards confirmed that the group didn't have plans to hit the road anytime soon. Although it won't happen this year, Jagger did hope that they would hit the road as soon as possible. David Lee Roth is adding more dates to his 2026 tour schedule. Roth has added five shows to his Don't Love Me, Rent Me tour, including stops in Salt Lake City, Louisville, Kentucky, and East Moline, Illinois, all in July. The tour kicks off tonight in Port Chester, New York. Diamond Dave will play the Blue Stem Amphitheater in Moorhead June 17th.
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1: 10 Alexandria Cardinal track and field athletes and 2 Alexandria boys tennis players get set to compete at state. Good luck on Thursday to Nathan Cook and Donovan Rozu from the Alexandria boys tennis team. They'll compete in the doubles bracket tomorrow at the Baseline Tennis Center on the U of M campus in Minneapolis, as they'll match up at 10 a.m. against a doubles team from Edina High School. Good luck to all of the Alexandria Cardinal track and field state qualifiers that are set to compete tomorrow and Saturday in the Class AAA division of the Minnesota State High School League State Track and Field Championships at St. Michael Albertville High School. That includes Jaken Miller, Adrian Miles, Micah Kitzman, and Cole Kronfelt from the Alexandria boys track and field team, along with Emma Basson, Ellie Hummelvig, Peyton Kaur, Kate Yonner, Izzy Nye, and Mila Warzeka from the Cardinal girls track and field team. In Class 4A Section 8 playoff baseball Tuesday, St. Michael Albertville topped the Alexandria Cardinals 8-2. 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
15: meteorologist Ray Miller with your KX92 weatherology forecast. Cloudy this afternoon with a high temperature of 82 degrees and winds out of the south at 15 to 30. Tonight, scattered showers and thunderstorms with a low temperature of 59 degrees. On Thursday, we'll see partly sunny skies with a high temperature of 82. Friday, chance of showers and thunderstorms with a high temperature of 81. Saturday, lots of sun, high of 84. For KX92, I'm meteorologist Ray Miller. Right now, it's 81.
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0: Simple Man, Lynyrd Skynyrd on KX 92. Still got another chance to win some Monster Truck Nitro Tour tickets. That's at the Viking Speedway this Saturday. Two shows, one at noon, one at 7 o'clock in the evening. Just keep listening for that classic rock Monster Truck mashup sounder is what we're calling it. And when you hear it, that's your cue to call in and win your tickets. Looking for a Canadian vacation home? Colonel Sanders' former home in Mississauga, Canada is for sale. The bungalow is selling for $1.5 million. It's a four-level home that has four bedrooms, three bathrooms, plus two fireplaces and a rec room. Colonel Sanders lived in the home from 1965 until 1980.
1: Wait a second. You're telling me I flew all the way to Kentucky to get some of your fried chicken and the Colonel isn't even working today? Is Mr. Sanders in? The Colonel!
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0: Sticks from 1983 off Kilroy Was Here, Mr. Roboto on KX92. Time for sports. The Twins picked up a 6-4 win over the Chicago White Sox at Target Field last night, but this afternoon, the Twins and the White Sox played the finale of their three-game set, with Chicago putting up 8 runs on 12 hits and shutting out the Twins to salvage one game in the series. Up next for the Twins, they welcome the Royals to town for a 4-game set starting tomorrow. The Vikings had their second straight day of practice at TCO Performance Center yesterday. Minnesota is in the middle of their second week of voluntary OTAs. J.J. McCarthy and Kyler Murray have both seen first-team reps in the first stage of their quarterback competition. The Vikings are off today before wrapping up practices for the week tomorrow. And that's Rocket Sports. I've got rock and roll news in just a few minutes. A Guns N' Roses documentary has been leaked on online, and Iron Maiden is being praised by the president of Bulgaria.
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12: For once, there's some good news under the new laws category. 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The left lane is now legally for people who know what that little pedal to the right of the brake is for.
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14: I'm meteorologist Laura Lockwood with your KX92 weatherology forecast. Thunderstorms likely tonight, otherwise cloudy skies expected. Lows dip down to about 59. Winds out of the south, 8 to 15 miles per hour. Cloudy skies with a few peaks of sun tomorrow, daytime highs approaching 82. Chance of thunderstorms tomorrow night, lows dip down to about 57, overcast skies. I'm meteorologist Laura Lockwood on KX92. Right now, it's 82 degrees.
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0: My Way Soon, Greta Van Fleet on KX92, where we're giving away tickets to the Monster Truck Show. It's happening at the Viking Speedway on Saturday. There's actually two shows, one at noon and one at 7 p.m. It's the Monster Truck and Nitro Tour. And just gave away a couple of tickets to Nathan and a couple of tickets to Dan. 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
0: An unreleased Guns N' Roses documentary has been leaked online. Mark Mayfield has more. Nothing lasts forever, even though
2: November rains. It's called The Perfect Crime, and it was filmed during the band's Use Your Illusion tour between 1991 and 1993. The film has appeared online as a 38-minute rough cut featuring behind-the-scenes material and unseen live footage, as well as interviews and scenes from after-show parties. The full documentary is reportedly 90 minutes long and was completed in 1994. I'm Mark Mayfield.
0: Iron Maiden is being praised by the president of Bulgaria. In a post on Facebook, the president wrote, "It was a pleasure to welcome the group to Bulgaria," adding that she was impressed that the members are extremely down-to-earth people. She also wished the band success for many years to come. Iron Maiden played their show in Bulgaria May 26th as a part of their Run for Your Lives tour. The band's next stop is in Sweden tomorrow night.
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The Cars from 78, Good Times Roll on KX92, where it doesn't have to be old to be a classic. This is Sammy Hagar as he pays tribute to Eddie Van Halen with Encore. Thank you, good night. A new rock feature on The Rocket Show.

0: 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Thank you. Good night. 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The 5 o'clock rock block is ready to roll. I'm going to take you home with a whole bunch of commercial-free rock and roll. I'll start it out with Uriah Heep after your forecast coming up.
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12: I'm meteorologist Laura Lockwood with your KX92 weatherology forecast. Thunderstorms likely tonight, otherwise cloudy skies expected. Lows dip down to about 59. Winds out of the south, 8 to 15 miles per hour. Cloudy skies with a few peaks of sun tomorrow. Daytime highs approaching 82. Chance of thunderstorms tomorrow night. Lows dip down to about 57. Overcast skies. I'm meteorologist Laura Lockwood on KX92. Currently 81.
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0: Tear It Down, that's Def Leppard on KX92. And that does it for the Old Mill Bar and Grill 5 o'clock Rock Block for today. Hey, it's Wednesday. That means the Old Mill is ready for you with some good old-fashioned home cooking. They're open Wednesday through Sunday. The Old Mill Bar and Grill in Urbank, where you're always welcome and you're always treated right.
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0: 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Mick Jagger's been talking about the Stones possibly going on tour, but it sounds like it's not going to happen this year for sure. Hopefully sooner rather than later, though. And David Lee Roth is adding more dates to his tour, which kicks off tonight in Port Chester, New York.
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15: I'm meteorologist Alora Lockwood with your KX92 weatherology forecast. Thunderstorms likely tonight, otherwise cloudy skies expected. Lows dip down to about 59. Winds out of the south, 8 to 15 miles per hour. Cloudy skies with a few peaks of sun tomorrow. Daytime highs approaching 82. Chance of thunderstorms tomorrow night. Lows dip down to about 57. Overcast skies. I'm meteorologist Alora Lockwood on KX92. Currently 81.

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0: Mick Jagger is opening up about when the Rolling Stones could tour again. Jagger recently told the BBC that he'd love to go on tour again. However, he did echo a previous statement made by Keith Richards, saying that he doesn't think a tour will happen in 2026. Last month, Richards confirmed that the group didn't have plans to hit the road anytime soon. Although it won't happen this year, Jagger did hope that they would hit the road as soon as possible. David Lee Roth is adding more dates to his 2026 tour schedule. Roth has added 5 shows to his Don't Love Me, Rent Me tour, including stops in Salt Lake City, Louisville, Kentucky, and East Moline, Illinois, all in July. The tour kicks off tonight in Port Chester, New York. Diamond Dave will play the Blue Stem Amphitheater in Moorhead June 17th.
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0: Badlands from Bruce Springsteen on KX92 from the Mission Mechanical Plumbing, Heating, and Air Conditioning Studios. 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
1: 10 Alexandria Cardinal track and field athletes and 2 Alexandria boys tennis players get set to compete at state. Good luck on Thursday to Nathan Cook and Donovan Rozu from the Alexandria boys tennis team. They'll compete in the doubles bracket tomorrow at the Baseline Tennis Center on the U of M campus in Minneapolis, as they'll match up at 10 a.m. against a doubles team from Edina High School. Good luck to all of the Alexandria Cardinal track and field state qualifiers that are set to compete tomorrow and Saturday in the Class AAA division of the Minnesota State High School League State Track and Field Championships at St. Michael Albertville High School. That includes Jacob Miller, Adrian Miles, Micah Kitzman, and Cole Kronfeldt from the Alexandria boys track and field team, along with Emma Basson, Ellie Hummelvig, Peyton Kaur, Kate Yonner, Izzy Nye, and Mila Warzeka from the Cardinal girls track and field team. In Class 4A Section 8 playoff baseball Tuesday, St. Michael Albertville topped the Alexandria Cardinals 8-2. 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
15: I'm meteorologist Laura Lockwood with your KX 92 weatherology forecast. Thunderstorms likely tonight, otherwise cloudy skies expected. Lows dip down to about 59. Winds out of the south, 8 to 15 miles per hour. Cloudy skies with a few peaks of sun tomorrow. Daytime highs approaching 82. Chance of thunderstorms tomorrow night. Lows dip down to about 57. Overcast skies. I'm meteorologist Laura Lockwood on KX 92. Currently 79.
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0: Marlon Wayans paid a visit to Kelly and Mark to talk about Scary Movie, which will be in theaters on Friday.
2: It's like a sequel

0: and a reboot all at the same time. Uh-huh. We felt because we did the first two Scary Movies, and then there was a hiatus where we weren't doing it for three movies. So we just wanted to kind of reset the audience back into Rayan's world,
1: right,
0: back into the franchise, bring Ghostface back, bring Anna Faris back, bring Regina Hall back, bring Sean Wayans back, bring the Wayans back.
1: And how,
2: how did you get the whole family back together with the schedules?
0: Well, I mean, you know, that was everybody need rent, you know. everybody got to eat. And, no, but it was really easy. You know, we had such a great time on the first two that all it was a phone call. Anna was like, I'm in. Regina was like, bet. Pay me. And then we, and here we are.
3: Paul Rudd has a new movie on the way. Power Ballad hits theaters Friday. Paul talks about singing for the film.
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1: 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The Twins picked up a 6-4 win over the Chicago White Sox at Target Field last night, but this afternoon, the Twins and the White Sox played the finale of their three-game set, with Chicago putting up 8 runs on 12 hits and shutting out the Twins to salvage one game in the series. Up next for the Twins, they welcome the Royals to town for a 4-game set starting tomorrow. The Vikings had their second straight day of practice at TCO Performance Center yesterday. Minnesota is in the middle of their second week of voluntary OTAs. J.J. McCarthy and Kyler Murray have both seen first-team reps in the first stage of their quarterback competition. The Vikings are off today before wrapping up practices for the week tomorrow. And that's Rocket Sports. I've got rock and roll news in just a few minutes. A Guns N' Roses documentary has been leaked online, and Iron Maiden is being praised by the president of Bulgaria.
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16: I'm meteorologist Alora Lockwood with your KX92 weatherology forecast. Thunderstorms likely tonight, otherwise cloudy skies expected. Lows dip down to about 59. Winds out of the south, 8 to 15 miles per hour. Cloudy skies with a few peaks of sun tomorrow, daytime highs approaching 82. Chance of thunderstorms tomorrow night, lows dip down to about 57, overcast skies. I'm meteorologist Alora Lockwood on KX92. Currently, it's 81 degrees.
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18: Rumors spread around. United takes its time. Try to check outside the games. And you know what I'm talking about. Just let me know if you want to go. got a whole mile on the range. They got a lot of nice girls.

0: of the south wind. That's Kansas on KX92. The Monster Truck Nitro Tour is going to be at the Viking Speedway Saturday. Two shows, one at noon, one at 7. You want to check it out? 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
0: An unreleased Guns N' Roses documentary has been leaked online. Mark Mayfield has more.
2: It's called Perfect Crime, and it was filmed during the band's Use Your Illusion tour between 1991 and 1993. The film has appeared online as a 38-minute rough cut featuring behind-the-scenes material and unseen live footage, as well as interviews and scenes from after-show parties. The full documentary is reportedly 90 minutes long and was completed in 1994. I'm Mark Mayfield.
0: Maiden is being praised by the president of Bulgaria. In a post on Facebook, the president wrote, "It was a pleasure to welcome the group to Bulgaria," adding that she was impressed that the members are extremely down-to-earth people. She also wished the band success for many years to come. Iron Maiden played their show in Bulgaria May 26th as a part of their Run for Your Lives tour. The band's next stop is in Sweden tomorrow night.
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6: I'm meteorologist Laura Lockwood with your KX 92 weatherology forecast. Chance of thunderstorms tonight. Otherwise, cloudy skies expected. Lows of a low around 59. Winds out of the south, 8 to 15 miles per hour. High temperatures reach up to 82 tomorrow. Mainly cloudy skies expected. Mainly cloudy skies expected tomorrow night. Slight chance for storms. Lows around 57. I'm meteorologist Laura Lockwood on KX 92. Right now, it's 81 degrees.
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1: 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Welcome to the show.
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